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0: From the Sky News Centre at 2. At least 33 British people are missing after the flash floods in Nepal, with a 13-year-old girl among them. The Red Cross says whole villages have been wiped away. More than 150 bodies have been recovered. Prime Minister Andy Burnham says his government will do everything it can to help. Mona Sherpa from the charity Care Nepal explains what will be required on the ground.
1: People will be needing shelter, wash. The whole place is devastated and people are like distressed and they are out of their settlement. Those who are saved and are there, they will be needing food as well.
0: Inquests are due to open today into the deaths of seven people killed in a crash on the A66 near Middlesbrough. Police have arrested 17 people in connection with the incident. It comes as officers investigate whether a house fire less than a mile from the crash site, which killed a seven-year-old girl and her aunt, could be linked to wider organised crime. Meta says it's setting a new industry standard for protecting teenagers. Yesterday, the owner of Facebook and Instagram agreed to pay up to £12 billion to settle claims it designed its platforms to get children hooked. The Duke and Duchess of Sussex are understood to be spending their first night back in Britain. They've returned to the UK with their children following 6 years in America. Tributes have been paid to British actor Tim Curry, who's died at the age of 80. Stephen King remembers him as the original Pennywise after Curry's terrified a generation as the clown in an adaptation of It.
2: Aren't you going to say hello?
3: Oh, come on, bucko.
0: Actor Richard E. Grant shared a snap of Curry in his famous role in the Rocky Horror Picture Show, praising the star for his fearlessness. Thunderstorm warnings are in force across much of England and Wales today, with heavy rain, lightning and hail forecast. The Met Office says some areas could see more than 75 millimetres of rain fall. That's the latest. I'm Daisy Steele.
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1: It's the sound of your mates alive. It's getting to more gigs this year and the next. It's the sound of saying, I got you, mate. It's the sound of mates enjoying even more of this. It's the sound of mates getting home instead of here. Click your seatbelt, because you're twice as likely to be killed or seriously injured if you don't think.
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1: From the Sky News Centre at 3. More than 150 people have been killed and hundreds are missing after devastating flash floods and landslides in Nepal. Among the missing are 33 British tourists. Homes, roads and bridges have been swept away close to the border with Tibet. Rescue teams are searching for survivors as international aid begins to arrive. David Fisher from the Red Cross says the scale of the destruction is enormous.
2: These people have lost their homes, they've lost everything they own. So, of course, they need just hygiene kits, they just need blankets, they just need the basics. But immediately after that, we need to start thinking about more permanent places for them to live.
1: Inquests are due to open today into the deaths of seven people killed in a crash on the A66 near Middlesbrough. Police have arrested 17 people in connection with the incident. It comes as officers investigate whether a house fire less than a mile from the crash site, which killed a seven-year-old girl and her aunt, could be linked to wider organised crime. Meta's $18 billion settlement over claims its platforms harm children could pave the way for tougher rules on social media companies elsewhere. The Facebook and Instagram owner will introduce new protections for teenagers in the US, including daily time limits and nighttime blocks. Jeff Kosseff, professor of media ethics and law at the University of Minnesota, says the case could have implications well beyond America.
3: Parts of Europe are going as far or if not further than this, even the settlement goes. So you're seeing a lot of pretty stringent requirements on social media, particularly as it relates to minors.
1: The Duke and Duchess of Sussex are understood to be spending their first night back in Britain. It's reported they flew into Birmingham on a private jet from California yesterday. And tributes have been paid to British actor Tim Curry, who's died at the age of 80. Richard E. Grant shared a snap of him in his famous role in the Rocky Horror Picture Show, praising the star for his fearlessness. That's the latest. I'm Daisy Steele.
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1: Did you know HGVs have four zones of limited vision around them? If you're in one of these areas, you may not be seen by the driver. These four limited vision zones are in front, behind, and at both sides of the HGV. So when you're driving around a HGV, don't linger around them, because they may not notice you're there. Know the HGV zones. National Highways.
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0: From the Sky News Centre at 4, scientists say the devastating floods in Nepal were triggered by a huge landslide and not an earthquake, as first thought. The US Geological Survey says the landslide was so powerful it registered on seismic monitors and was initially mistaken for a quake. More than 150 people have been confirmed dead. Hundreds of tourists remain missing, including 33 from the UK. Journalist Surendra Fayal is in Nepal.
1: The river has completely left a trail of destruction like never seen before. It starts in the Himalayas and it's so great that it just washes everything away.
0: Inquests are due to open today into the deaths of seven people killed in a crash on the A66 near Middlesbrough. Police have arrested 17 people in connection with the incident. It comes as officers investigate whether a house fire less than a mile from the crash site, which killed a seven-year-old girl and her aunt, could be linked to wider organised crime. Meta says it's setting a new industry standard for protecting teenagers. Yesterday, the owner of Facebook and Instagram agreed to pay up to £12 billion to settle claims it designed its platforms to get children hooked. The Duke and Duchess of Sussex are understood to be spending their first night back in Britain after returning to the UK with their children, following 6 years living in America. It's reported Harry and Meghan flew into Birmingham on a private jet from California yesterday, but their returns renewed questions over who will provide their security after reports the family wasn't given a police escort from the airport. Former Senior Royal Protection Officer Scott Hammer thinks that's wrong.
2: The state has a duty to protect people at risk. It's as simple as that. So, you know, I try and keep the subjectivity out of it and just look at this objectively. And my view is if you look at this objectively, Prince Harry should receive state protection.
0: In sport, Liverpool will host Tottenham in the third round of the EFL Cup as teams playing in Europe enter the competition. Spurs qualified by seeing off Charlton 5-1 last night. That's the latest. I'm Daisy Steele.
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0: is Switch. There are two types of drive you can have on the motorway. One that feels like this. Or one that feels... like this. The difference is just a few little changes. Like giving more space to the car in front. Or not hogging the middle lane. Because being a little more considerate on the road actually reduces congestion and collisions. Which transforms everyone's journey. So we all feel a little less... and a lot more... National Highways.
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0: is the sound of your mates alive. He's getting to more gigs this year, and the next is the sound of saying, I got you, mate. Is the sound of mates enjoying even more of this. Is the sound of mates getting home instead of here. Click your seatbelt, because you're twice as likely to be killed or seriously injured if you don't think.
1: So, let's talk about you. 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

0: cooking it up. Loving, I'm living, so we turning up. Yeah, we turning it up.
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0: From the Sky News Centre at 5, more than 160 people have been killed and hundreds are missing after devastating flash floods and landslides in Nepal. Among the missing are 33 British tourists. Homes, roads and bridges have been swept away close to the border with Tibet. Rescue teams are searching for survivors as international aid begins to arrive. David Fisher from the Red Cross says the scale of the destruction is enormous.
1: These people have lost their homes, they've lost everything they own. So, of course, they need just hygiene kits, they just need blankets, they just need the basics. But immediately after that, we need to start thinking about more permanent places for them to live.
0: Inquests are due to open today into the deaths of seven people killed in a crash on the A66 near Middlesbrough. Police have arrested 17 people in connection with the incident. It comes as officers investigate whether a house fire less than a mile from the crash site, which killed a seven-year-old girl and her aunt, could be linked to wider organised crime. Meta says it's setting a new industry standard for protecting teenagers. Yesterday, the owner of Facebook and Instagram agreed to pay up to £12 billion to settle claims it designed its platforms to get children hooked. Tributes have been paid to British actor Tim Curry, who's died at the age of 80. Stephen King remembers him as the original Pennywise, after Curry terrified a generation as the clown in an adaptation of It.
2: Aren't you going to say hello?
3: Oh, come on, bucko.
0: Cara Burnett, who starred alongside him in Annie, says nobody played lovable villains better. Richard E. Grant shared a snap of Curry in his famous role in the Rocky Horror Picture Show, praising the star for his fearlessness. And flooding has hit parts of Birmingham as thunderstorms threaten large parts of England and Wales today. Two yellow weather warnings are in force, with some areas forecast to see more than 75 millimetres of rain. That's the latest. I'm Daisy Steele.
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1: Nice parking, Sam. And here comes Tanya on a bike, off to French class.
2: Hiya.
1: Sam, so your car door doesn't hit Tanya when you get out, if you can, open it with the hand furthest from it, so you'll see who's walking, riding, or cycling behind you. 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
2: Van 5 minutes.
1: Lost on me. 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
2: Merci.
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0: from the Sky News Centre at 6. Rescue workers in Nepal are searching for dozens of missing British tourists after devastating floods. At least 162 bodies have been recovered and a total of more than 1,000 are unaccounted for in Nepal and neighbouring Tibet. Prime Minister Andy Burnham says his government will do everything it can to help. Mona Sherpa from the charity Care Nepal explains what will be required on the ground.
1: People will be needing shelter, wash. The whole place is devastated and people are like distressed and they are out of their settlement. Those who are saved and are there, they will be needing food as well.
0: Inquests are due to open later into the deaths of seven people killed in a crash on the A66 near Middlesbrough. Police have arrested 17 people in connection with the incident. Thousands of mums and dads are expected to take part in the UK's first ever parent strike later. They'll gather at 13 locations to campaign for more flexible working and longer paternity leave. Nathan Barnes' wife fell ill after a traumatic birth and was still in hospital when his 2 weeks off were up.
2: It was a situation where I was at work, but I wasn't really in work. I was constantly thinking about home, constantly thinking about my wife and my son, and I was basically just too unwell at that point to sort of give as much effort as I could towards both.
0: The government's reviewing paternity pay. A new record's been set for the number of passengers flying to and from the UK's airports between April and June. More than 81 million people travelled through them in the second quarter of this year. That's despite the Middle East conflict causing some cancellations and concerns over jet fuel supplies. 10-man Hearts have qualified for the Conference League after beating Rapid Vienna on penalties. The two sides drew 4-4 on aggregate. And it's estimated £171 million worth of food is being lost to seagulls every year. Research by Compare the Market suggests around 70% of us have fallen victim, with fish and chips or sandwiches most likely to be snatched. That's the latest. I'm Jenny Barsby.
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0: from the Sky News Centre at 7. Rescuers in Nepal are frantically searching for survivors after devastating flash floods killed more than 160 people. The number of missing has risen to 826, including 33 British tourists. More than 500 others are unaccounted for in Tibet. Charity worker Suraj Sigdal says it's proving very difficult to reach the places worst affected.
1: The flash flood did not just wash out the houses, but it also took away the road access. Almost all the bridges are gone, and even the communication towers are lost and power.
0: The floods are thought to have been caused by an earthquake which made a glacier collapse. Inquests will open today into the deaths of seven people killed in a head-on collision in Middlesbrough. Two police officers were hit by another car travelling the wrong way on the dual carriageway on Saturday. A British man's become the first in the world to have a brain tumour removed using live AI-assisted surgery. Doctors in London used the tool to highlight which areas they needed to avoid. Meanwhile, twice as many teachers are now using AI in the UK's classrooms compared to a year ago. A survey for the BET Education Conference suggests around 2 in 5 staff say they've not received formal training on it, though. Portfolio Director Duncan Verry thinks it should be a priority.
2: No policy is going to be perfect because the technology is changing so quickly. It will need to be revisited very soon afterwards. But they really do need to look at the adoption and training side of things so that teachers are both comfortable, competent in using it and using it to the best of its ability.
0: Thunderstorm warnings have been issued for much of England and Wales, with some areas seeing up to 75 millimetres of rainfall. Two yellow alerts are in place, which means there could be disruption and flooding. And Liverpool will host Tottenham in the third round of the EFL Cup as teams playing in Europe enter the competition. Spurs qualify by seeing off Charlton 5-1, with Savio scoring on his debut just a day after joining from Manchester City. That's the latest. I'm Jenny Barsby. Switch
3: Radio weather. Right now in Birmingham, expect thundery outbreaks this evening, with a good chance of rain and lightning and the heaviest activity early on, as temperatures fall from a muggy mid-20s to the low 20s. Later tonight, the storms ease and skies turn mainly cloudy into the early hours. It will stay mild, dipping to around 17 to 19 degrees. Heading into tomorrow morning, conditions remain mostly cloudy, with only a small chance of further rain.
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0: started with Duke Dumont and Jack Jones. It's I Got You. Eight minutes past seven. Then Thursday morning, Friday Eve. Hope all is well with you. Switch Radio Breakfast with me, Ben Ellis. Yes, it's very dark this morning, isn't it? Yes, and there's that stormy wind blowing, still feeling very humid. And it could be some very heavy downpours and a lot of spray on the road. So if you are travelling, do be careful. We'll take a look at the front pages of the papers next.
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0: It's home. And if I could change your mind, Switch Radio Breakfast, Thursday morning, the Channel 4 news music in the background tells us that it's time for a look at the front pages of the papers, starting with the Metro today, who report that hundreds of people are missing, including 33 Britons, with more than 150 dead after flash floods and mudslides devastated Nepal. Same story in the Daily Mail. More than 30 Britons are missing following flash floods and mudslides along Nepal's border with Tibet, including a schoolgirl. According to the Daily Telegraph, Germany is in talks to invest in Britain's nuclear deterrent Trident. Okay. The iPaper reports that Meta, the company behind Facebook and WhatsApp and Instagram, will pay $17 billion to settle claims that its platforms harmed children. The Times reports that dozens of British tourists are feared dead after flash floods and mudslides along Nepal's border with Tibet. According to The Guardian, Prime Minister Andy Burnham has dropped his support for capping political donations, sparking a backlash from campaigners and Labour MPs. Prince Harry and the Duchess of Sussex have arrived in the UK via private jet here at Birmingham Airport. That's the Daily Star. The Financial Times leads with its interview with Prime Minister Andy Burnham, who wants to take pressure off businesses ahead of the budget. The Daily Express reports the elderly will have to take drastic action with energy bills set to hit a three-year high, according to campaigners. And those are the front pages of the papers this Thursday morning here on Switch Radio.
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0: Made for Birmingham. It's the award-winning Switch Radio. JP Cooper and Holy Water. It's 17 minutes past 7. If you're waking up on this rather dark and gloomy Thursday morning, and it's your birthday today, we're going to find out which famous people you share your big day with later on in this hour. We've got three brilliant Midlands Music Guarantee tracks to play for you. Three visits to the Midlands Magazine. We've got the shout-out to our early workers. We've got showbiz news as well. Switch Radio Breakfast with Ben Ellis. And a little bit later on, we have a brand new twiddle for you. But the answer to yesterday's twiddle, that's coming next.
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3: Here's Alex, pedalling off to work. And here's Nikki, driving off for a morning coffee. You know the drill, Nikki. Allow at least 1.5 meters when overtaking cyclists, or more if driving over 30 miles per hour. And for horse riders, like Joe on Daisy here, slow down to under 10 miles per hour and allow at least 2 meters. Whoever you meet, travel like you know them. 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

0: What is heavy forwards and not backwards is what we asked. 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Well done to you. If you got this right, the answer is ton. Because a ton is heavy. You know, try lifting a ton. And backwards, it spells the word. 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
0: 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Starting with Duran Duran. Invisible.

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It's just what we do. Duran Duran, Invisible, our first one of the day. Another one for you on the way in about an hour's time. Any era, genre, or style of music, they could be legends. It could be your music that we play too.

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0: Harry Styles. Falling. Thursday, 27th of August 2026. If it is your birthday today, then this is who you share your big day with. You share it with Saran Jones, of course. Started out in Coronation Street and has done just about every big television show since. Vigil is the latest one, isn't it? Dr. Foster as well. Yeah, so many great shows. She is 48 today, is Saran Jones. Peter Mensa is celebrating his 67th birthday today. Best known for his roles in the films Tears of the Sun and Hidalgo 300, TV series like Stars and Spartacus and Blood and Sand, Gods of the Arena, all of that kind of stuff as well. Yeah, so happy birthday to Peter. It's Glenn Matlock's birthday today, 70 years old, best known for being the bass guitarist in the original lineup of the Sex Pistols. Reese Shearsmith of the League of Gentlemen and many other shows, comedian and actor, is 57 years old today. Born 67 years old today is the writer Jeanette Winterson. That's right, famous writer with her first book, Oranges Are Not the Only Fruit, a semi-autobiographical novel about a sensitive teenage girl rebelling against conventional values. David Bentley, footballer, played for Spurs and I think Blackburn Rovers, amongst others, 42 years old today. Downtown Judy Brown, remember Downtown Judy Brown? She used to host a show on MTV, late 80s into early 90s. That's right, yep. She's 67 years old today as well. So, yeah, some pretty good names on the list today. As for the posthumous ones, James Finlayson, the actor who had worked in both silent and sound comedies, bald with a fake moustache. He had many trademark comic mannerisms and is known for his squinting, outraged, double-taken fade away. He was born on this day in 1887. Okay. Thomas Burberry was born on this day in 1835. Gentleman's outfitter, founder of the International Chain Burberry, one of Britain's largest branded clothing businesses. He's also known as the inventor of the gabardine, whatever the gabardine is. Who knows? Pretty good list. If it is your birthday today, have a great day.
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0: Made for Birmingham, it's the award-winning Switch Radio with Jamiroquai and Love Philosophy at 5 to 8 here on this Thursday morning. I want to do this quickly before I forget this morning. Birmingham Bats baseball team in the British Baseball Federation National League. They're into the playoffs. They play a week from this Saturday against Bracknell. That's an away fixture. It's a wonderful achievement. Head coach Zach Ramadan and the team headed down to try and make their way to the finals at Farnham Park at the end of September. We just want to wish them all the best. And yeah, got a great feeling about it. We're going to try and get them on the show as well in the next week or two. Birmingham Bats baseball team being very successful. So yeah, we champion all kinds of success here in the Midlands.
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0: News at 8 is next here on this very stormy Thursday morning. Plenty to come in the next hour. 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

0: from the Sky News Centre at 8. A huge tidal wave of water and mud has left at least 177 people dead and more than 800 missing in Nepal. 33 of those unaccounted for are British tourists. The flood was caused by a glacier collapsing. It's also affected Tibet, where hundreds more are missing. Anish Raj Shrestha is from ActionAid Nepal and says the response has been swift.
1: These security forces are on the ground. They have been very quick to respond to situations, which is a good part. And so many lives has been saved accordingly. And also like 12 helicopters or airlift services has been deployed.
0: Inquest is due to open later into the deaths of seven people killed in a crash on the A66 near Middlesbrough. Police have arrested 17 people in connection with the incident. Some newly qualified nurses in England are stacking supermarket shelves because they can't find NHS work. The Royal College of Nursing says a third of entry-level posts advertised demand experience, which new graduates don't have. Some of the UK's top doctors are worried social media and slick marketing are convincing men their normal testosterone level is too low. Clinics are then selling them a treatment to increase it when they don't actually need it. It can become difficult to quit and affect fertility. 33-year-old Ben Goddard has been on testosterone for 4 months and says he knew what he was signing up for.
2: When taking something like this on, you have to really change certain aspects of your life because you've got to get used to injecting yourself once or twice a week.
0: Thunderstorm warnings are in place for all of Wales and much of England. Some areas could get up to 3 inches of rain. 10-man Hearts have qualified for the Conference League after beating Rapid Vienna on penalties. The two sides drew 4-all on aggregate. And it's estimated £171 million worth of food is being lost to seagulls every year. Research by Compare the Market suggests around 70% of us have fallen victim, with fish and chips or sandwiches most likely to be snatched. That's the latest. I'm Jenny Barsby.
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4: Right now in Birmingham, expect thundery outbreaks this evening, with a good chance of rain and lightning and the heaviest activity early on, as temperatures fall from a muggy mid-20s to the low 20s. Later tonight, the storms ease and skies turn mainly cloudy into the early hours. It will stay mild, dipping to around 17 to 19 degrees. Heading into tomorrow morning, conditions remain mostly cloudy, with only a small chance of further rain.
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2: 3 minutes past 8, Thursday morning, 27th of August, 2026. Morning, Birmingham.

0: Rotwell. Somebody's watching me. Seven minutes past 8, Thursday morning, Friday Eve. Hope all is well with you. Switch Radio Breakfast with me, Ben Ellis, here on this Thursday morning. Thoughts to childhood thunderstorms. Remember when your mum or your nan used to like turn all the mirrors round so they face the wall and hide the cutlery? Yeah, massive rumble of thunder I've just heard at the window, but there we are. Shout out to our early workers. Coming next.
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Switch Radio Breakfast, Thursday morning, with me, Ben Ellis. It is time at 13 minutes past 8 to salute the hearty start, the core of Britain, the backbone of this nation. We are talking about our early workers. We're talking about anybody who gets up ridiculously early, first thing in the morning, and goes to work for a living, maybe voluntarily, maybe vocationally, for the love of the job. And the weather certainly is playing its part this morning. I can't remember it being this dark so kind of late into the morning since about February. I mean, it's not as cold as February. It's still very warm and muggy, but yeah, very dark, low clouds. I've heard the odd rumble of thunder already this morning. The lightning can't be far away either, because they're, you know, the same thing. Once the rain starts falling, it will be very heavy, and there could be a lot of surface water spray on the road. So it's, well, every day is, but it's a day for travelling carefully and as safely as you can. Because that's the point, isn't it? The weather, be it rain, sleet or snow, does not put off our early workers here in the Midlands. Early workers in Birmingham, the Black Country, and Solihull, we salute you and thank you.

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1: Made for Birmingham. It's the award-winning Switch Radio with Prince and Lay Down at 18 minutes past 8 on this Thursday morning. So, yeah, as we were saying, on the roads, just be a little bit careful out there with the storms that are around this morning. And on the buses from 9.30 till 3 today, Henswood Road will be closed for resurfacing works. It affects the 62 Compton, diverted by Lower Street, the Rock High Street, Wood Road, Church Road, the Holloway and Bridge North Road. So, yeah, that's quite a lot to contend with.
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Jess Glynn and Hold My Hand. 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Some local headlines. The former Chief Constable of West Midlands Police, Craig Guildford, is under investigation for gross misconduct over the banning of Maccabi Tel Aviv fans from Aston Villa's match last November. The IOPC says the intelligence reports used contained multiple errors, including one generated by AI. Four other officers and a staff member are also being investigated. The man shot in the leg outside Luna Springs in Digbeth has been charged. 23-year-old Keon Knowles faces firearms and violent disorder offences. He's due in court today. Rowan Youngsman, who is 20, appeared yesterday on charges of possession of a firearm and wounding with intent. And Birmingham City Council's going to the High Court to ban activists from the group Raise the Colours from putting up flags on lampposts across the city. The council says the unauthorised displays are causing community tension and safety concerns.

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0: And at 8:30 this Thursday morning, have we got a treat for you. We're going back to the 60s. We hardly ever do that on the Midlands Music Guarantee. Turn this up loud. What a gem. The Spencer Davis Group. This is Keep On Running.

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Amazing stuff. One more for you on the show. In about an hour's time, from any era, genre or style of music, if they're local and brilliant, we will play it for you. 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

0: It's new from Charlie XCX. It's called 2007. That was just a distant dream. Wow. Thursday morning, Switch Radio Breakfast with me, Ben Ellis. We've got showbiz news on the way next.
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0: Benson Boone, The Time of My Life. Coming up on 8:45, Thursday morning, Switch Radio Breakfast. Let's do some showbiz news then. And Tim Curry, the British actor best known for his unforgettable role as Dr. Frankenfurter in the Rocky Horror Picture Show, has died at the age of 80. Curry died at home in Los Angeles, according to his longtime manager and friend. No cause of death has been announced. He was born in Cheshire, and he became an international star after the Rocky Horror Picture Show was released in 1975. His flamboyant performance as Frankenfurter turned the film into a cult classic, with midnight screenings and fan events continuing around the world decades later. He also played Pennywise the Clown in the original 1990 television adaptation of Stephen King's It, as well as appearing in Home Alone 2, Clue and Muppet Treasure Island. Curry suffered a major stroke in 2012, but continued working, including a film appearance as recently as 2024. Moving on as well, both 80 years old and died within a day of each other. Of course, Dolly Parton passed away following a brief battle with cancer. She died at a hospital in Nashville, surrounded by loved ones. Her death was announced by her nephew, Brian Seaver. With a career spanning six decades, Dolly became one of the world's most recognisable entertainers, selling millions of records and writing some of country music's best known songs, including Jolene, which we played yesterday, and I Will Always Love You. Tributes have been pouring in from across the entertainment world, with Dolly also being remembered for her extensive charitable work and philanthropy. And yes, the world was in a state of shock over that one. You see the guards outside Buckingham Palace playing 9 to 5. That's going to go viral. And Brooklyn Beckham has hit back at an online troll who criticised his wife, Nicola Peltz. The 27-year-old was responding to a comment on one of his cooking videos, in which a social media user made a derogatory remark about Peltz's appearance. Beckham called the comment disgraceful, telling the user not to talk about his wife and saying she was beautiful and that people should never comment on a woman's body. The couple married in 2022 and have faced intense public scrutiny, including amid ongoing reported rift between Brooklyn and his parents, Sir David and Lady Victoria Beckham.
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3: They say the holy water's watered down, and this town's lost its faith.

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0: From the Sky News Centre at 9. Authorities in Nepal and Tibet say that more than 1,300 people are missing after flash floods on their border, including 33 Britons. At least 177 are confirmed dead. Whole villages were washed away as a wall of water and mud came down from the mountains. Cabinet Minister Pat McFadden says the UK government's focus is on helping the Nepalese authorities.
1: They are doing everything they can to try to rescue those affected, to try to find those missing. We are supporting them in that effort. There's consular assistance available for families of those missing.
0: Professor Jason Arday's memoir is being published today, a fortnight after he was found dead in his flat in South London. The 41-year-old resigned from his job at the University of Cambridge following a row over allegations of plagiarism, which he denied. A nationwide parent strike is taking place today, calling changes to paternity leave and flexible working. Anna Whitehouse, founder of Flex Appeal, is one of the protest organisers and explains what they're fighting for.
2: 6 weeks paternity leave and flexible working that actually works, not just this kind of we're family friendly or you can do 4 days in 5 days if you want. It is about supporting the women who are left holding the baby.
0: From next year, employers will be required to accept flexible working requests where reasonable. A British man's become the first in the world to have a brain tumour removed with the help of AI. Surgeons in London used the tool to avoid vital nerves during Rhys Hibbert's complicated operation. Plug-in solar panels can now be bought from UK retailers, saving households about £110 a year on their energy bills. Rules banning people from using them to power their home have been relaxed. And Liverpool will host Tottenham in the third round of the EFL Cup as teams playing in Europe enter the competition. Spurs qualified by seeing off Charlton 5-1 with Savio scoring on his debut a day after joining from Manchester City. That's the latest. I'm Jenny Barsby. Switch Radio
3: weather. Right now in Birmingham, expect thundery outbreaks this evening, with a good chance of rain and lightning and the heaviest activity early on, as temperatures fall from a muggy mid-20s to the low 20s. Later tonight, the storms ease and skies turn mainly cloudy into the early hours. It will stay mild, dipping to around 17 to 19 degrees. Heading into tomorrow morning, conditions remain mostly cloudy, with only a small chance of further rain.
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2: 3 minutes past nine, Thursday morning, 27th of August, 2026. Morning, Birmingham.

0: Sean Paul and Dua Lipa, No Lie. Seven minutes past nine, Thursday morning, Friday Eve. Hope all is well with you. Are you one of those who enjoys thunderstorms? Generally, I do. I always thought these were like the best times. And when it sent your TV signal funny back in the day as well. Yes. Switch Radio Breakfast, Friday morning with me, Ben Ellis. Midlands Music Guarantee Track number three to come. Another visit to the Midlands Magazine. Details about our great Thursday lineup, including a big announcement coming very shortly.
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James Poulton here at 10 o'clock this morning. Just had a massive rumble of thunder near the window, but there we are. It's not off-putting at all. Right, he's here at 10 o'clock this morning, as always, on a Thursday. Great music, wonderful conversation. Lily is in at midday today looking after things for Scott Morgan. We mentioned we have a big announcement to make. Today, at 2 o'clock this afternoon, is the final show for Switch Radio's resident stand-up comedian Jack Harris. Jack has been in the slot for 7 years unbroken, which in this day and age, that's a hell of an achievement in the world of radio, you know. So we certainly wish Jack all the best for the future, and you've been absolutely brilliant on Switch, mate. All the best. And Stephen Higgs, he's still here. He'll get you home to your Thursday evening 107 Point Drive from 5.

0: struggling to make things right. 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
1: 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So, yeah, best of luck to Jack Harris, who has got an amazing new job. And I'm sure it's not the last you've heard of Jack Harris here on Switch Radio. Switch never truly leaves you. Stephen Higgs, no sign of him leaving anytime soon anyway. He's here at 5 o'clock this afternoon, like we said, to get you home to your Thursday evening. The roads might be a little bit tricky with surface water around, so he will be your perfect accompaniment, no doubt about it. And then we're into Rock Night, as always. On a Thursday, gets underway with a rock show with Andy at 7. The Beer Man is here with the hard, the heavy, the downright brutal, the metal show at 10. Then Midnight Tonight, Dave and Sean, We Want Less, the Midnight Broom Cupboard at, yes, you guessed it, midnight.
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0: dark and gloomy out there. So it's a bit like when the eclipse was on a couple of weeks ago. But it's safe to look up. Just, you know, don't get struck by lightning or anything. I might have jinxed that now, hadn't I? Yeah, I think we should move on. I think that's probably a good idea. It's time for a Twiddle Birmingham. Let's see how you get along with this one. InVision on Twitter and TikTok. And the cartoon to accompany the twiddle might even give you an extra clue. Is appearing on your screen right now. There it is. Seven kids are in line for a fairground ride or a carnival ride. Third in line is Joe. And two spots ahead of him is Kylie. Seventh in line is Kate. In front of Kate is Riley. Behind Joe is Chris. And Elizabeth is ahead of John in line. So what is the order of the line? I think the picture will help. So there are seven kids in line for a carnival ride. Third in line is Joe. And two spots ahead of him are Kylie. Seventh in line is Kate. In front of Kate is Riley. Behind Joe is Chris. Elizabeth is ahead of John in line. What is the order of the line? At Switch _ Radio on Instagram and or Twitter. There's Facebook too. You can WhatsApp me. You can Facebook message me. You can tweet me at Ben Ellis 1982. It's also my Instagram address. And don't forget TikTok, Ben.Ellis424. Ben.Ellis424. You've got all day, and you might want to spend it indoors, given the weather, to try and figure this out, Birmingham. We'll give you the answer on the show tomorrow morning, and as we always say, the very best of luck to you.
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Can't get more local than UB40. What a lineup we've had this morning. Duran Duran, Spencer Davis Group, and UB40. Incredible. James Poulton has the next one for you at 10:30 this morning. Then all throughout the day, could be your music that we play as well. It's completely free. It's dead easy to use. What is it? 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

it's Belle. And someone. Switch Radio Breakfast, then Thursday morning with me, Ben Ellis. Just think, this time tomorrow, and we always say this on a Thursday morning during the football season, we will be writing it. The Super Switch Hour. The bigger, more exciting, just as chaotic Super Switch. A weekly game where we try and predict some football scores for our teams across the West Midlands for the forthcoming weekend. No Saturday 3 o'clock stuff this weekend, which is a bit rubbish because of TV, but there we are. We will start in the National League tomorrow because 7:45 kickoff. It's not going well for Solihull Moors, is it at all? Three defeats in a row. Conceding a lot of goals, and they go to Scunthorpe. 7:45 kickoff tomorrow night. And Blues in action tomorrow night as well. The Hollywood Derby away at Wrexham. Got to put Tuesday night out of their system. The defeat to Brentford. And let's see how they can bounce back from that. Saturday lunchtime. West Brom are at Middlesbrough. Good effort at Newcastle. Last night, you'd have to say, but going down by 3-2. Isaac Price with a couple of goals. But yeah, they're staying in the northeast to take on Middlesbrough Saturday lunchtime. We'll try and predict that one. And a nice easy one. Bank Holiday Monday, 8 o'clock kickoff, Villa Park. Three-sided Villa Park. Just Arsenal. There's only the champions coming after the problems at Brighton last week. And, well, keeping an eye on the transfer window. Looks like Ollie Watkins is heading out the door. Could be Nicholas Jackson coming in. Could be others. Who knows? Going to be very busy over the next few days before the transfer window closes on Tuesday night. So 3 points for a correct score for the panel. Predicting the scores. As always, 1 point for the correct outcome. But for this season, we brought in 2 points for the correct margin. So, for example, if you were to say that a score would be 2-0 and you got the right team winning 2-0, but instead they won 3-1, it's still a 2-goal margin. So you get 2 points for that. That makes sense? I'm hoping that makes perfect sense. Even if it confuses Jonathan Wimbush's scoring system. But there we are. Super Switch Hour tomorrow morning from 9 o'clock. And you'll be able to see what we get up to as well. Because we record it as a video. And we put it up on our Facebook page as well. Super Switch tomorrow morning from 9 o'clock here on Switch Radio.

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0: Okay, just about it. From me, Ben Ellis, thanks very much for being a part of it. Try and stay as dry and as safe as you can in this weather. We'll do it all again tomorrow morning from 7 o'clock. Well, this is your lineup for Thursday on the best community radio station in the business. Rock night for a Thursday, we'll get to it in just a moment. But Dave and Sean, We Want Less, the Midnight Broom Cupboard at midnight tonight. The Hard, the Heavy, the Downright Brutal, the Metal Show at 10 with the Beer Man. We've got Andy with the Rock Show getting it underway at 7. Stevie Nicks will get you there. 107.7 Drive at 5. The final show for Switch Radio's resident stand-up comedian Jack Harris from 2 o'clock this afternoon. All the best, mate. You've been brilliant on Switch, and yeah, it's going to be amazing. And don't forget, James Poulton up next after the news at 10. Take us out, Mum.
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0: From the Sky News Centre at 10. 33 British nationals, including a 13-year-old girl, are among hundreds of people missing after devastating flash floods in Nepal and Tibet. 180 people are believed to have been killed in both countries. That number's expected to rise. Simon Cook, a geoscientist specialising in mountain environments, explains what's caused this.
1: Part of a glacier about 5,000 metres high up in the Nepalese Himalaya has broken off, and that ice has then cascaded into the valley below, and it's probably mixed with lots of other dead and decaying bits of glacier ice and debris and boulders, which are very common in these kinds of environments.
0: Inquest will open shortly for two police officers killed in a head-on crash near Middlesbrough. The hearings will take place as detectives continue to question two men on suspicion of murder after a house fire in nearby Grangetown. A British man who's become the first in the world to have AI-assisted brain surgery says it saved his sight. Rhys Hibbert's back at work after doctors in London used the tools to avoid vital nerves during the operation. Some of the UK's leading doctors are warning men could be taking testosterone replacement therapy when they don't need it. They fear social media and aggressive marketing are convincing some that normal testosterone levels are too low. The treatment can affect fertility, and once you start, it can be difficult to stop. Chana Jasena is a specialist in reproductive hormones.
2: All medications have risks, and if you give testosterone to every single man, what you will do is cause immense harm. So it causes thickening of muscles, including the heart, it causes high blood pressure, it makes your cholesterol worse.
0: Some newly qualified nurses in England are stacking supermarket shelves because they can't find NHS work. The Royal College of Nursing says a third of entry-level posts advertised demand experience that new graduates don't have. And Liverpool have agreed a deal worth £120 million with PSG for France World Cup star Bradley Barcola, subject to some details being finalised. The left wing is just 23 years old. That's the latest. I'm Jenny Barsby. Switch Radio
3: weather. Right now in Birmingham, expect thundery outbreaks this evening, with a good chance of rain and lightning and the heaviest activity early on, as temperatures fall from a muggy mid-20s to the low 20s. Later tonight, the storms ease and skies turn mainly cloudy into the early hours. It will stay mild, dipping to around 17 to 19 degrees. Heading into tomorrow morning, conditions remain mostly cloudy, with only a small chance of further rain.
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Hey, how's it doing? As a wide awake, wakey, wakey, rise and shine, if you haven't already. Hello there, and welcome to the Thursday brunch here on Switch Radio Mayfair. You've got James here for the next 2 hours. 2 hours, blimey, don't have spoiler here on Switch. Fantastic music, as always. Usual shenanigans here on a Thursday brunch. We've got the Look Back Today music. We've got Selected Birthdays. Don't forget the good old mate, Sir Michael Kennedy's fun facts of the day. Major friends, your family, your work colleagues, your boyfriend, your girlfriend, whoever you bump into on the bus. Right then, strap yourself in, and away we go with Cameron Whitcomb and Want for Nothing.

0: my days and all my nights and all my pain and all my pride and all my flaws and all my lies and all my wrongs and never get right. Need all your holy love. I ain't never really want for nothing but you.
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Bit of quo there, hey? 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You're listening to James here on the Thursday Brunch Show. Hope your Thursday's ticking over nicely. Let's see what's coming up today on Switch Radio, shall we? Well, before me, you had Mr. Breakfast himself, Ben Ellis. Thank you very much, Ben, for that Waking the West Midlands. Now you got me, you lucky, lucky buggers, between 10 and 12. Then the fireball that is Scott Morgan takes over between 12 and 2. The unbelievable Jack Harris takes the reins between 2 and 5. And then, strap yourself in, 107 Point Drive. The man, the myth, the legend will be here from 5 till 7. That's right, it's Stephen Higgs. And that's it. That the boys to entertain you. Right then, Arthur Hill and Hot Sprite.

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2: 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Motorbike safety. It's on all of us. National Highways. You're both on the same road. Same tarmac. Same rules. 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Motorbikes aren't in your way. 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Motorbike safety. 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

A bit of entrance there, and hiya, you're listening to James here on a Thursday morning, a Thursday brunch show. And if you're anything like me, which I hope you're not really, but if you love your local sport, I know I do, I can't get enough of it, man. Here at Switch Radio, we've got an amazing and award-winning, ladies and gentlemen, award-winning sports team, and they'll be here this weekend. Well, they'll be here today. So, some of this. Thursday, the 27th of August. Coverage for both games starts at 7:40 in the PM. Bodmer St. Michael's versus Sutton Coldfield Town, both in the FA Women's National League Cup group matches, and Wythenshaw versus Stoke City. So come on, Wythenshaw. Okay, so that's tonight. Right there, Miloko and In My Arms.

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1: Clean Bandit and Julia Michaels and I Miss You. 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And if you know here on Switch, well, you should know by now, let's face it, that we love and adore nothing better than to champion local music legends and promote up-and-coming artists from around this region of ours. And this hour's one is from Mafia Records and Bromtown Part 1.
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Yeah, that was Mafia Records and Brumtown Part 1, and that was this hour's Midlands Music Guarantee here on Switch. You're listening to James here on a Thursday morning, the Thursday Brunch Show. Let's have a look at celebrity birthdays. It's Thursday the 27th of August, blimey. Rhys Shearsmith, yes, is TV actor. Yes, one of the League of Gentlemen. Fashion designer Tom Ford, and someone you may not know, Charles Fleischer, and I've just looked up, he was the voice of Roger Rabbit. Yes, from 90s kids out there, Who Framed Roger Rabbit. Right then, and if it's your birthday, then happy birthday from all here on Switch Radio. Right, bit of Jessie J now, and Nobody's Perfect.

0: Jesse J there, and Nobody's Perfect. 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

haven't heard that one for a while. That's the Ting Tings, and that's not bad name. You're listening to James here, the Thursday morning, the Thursday brunch show. Let's have a look back today in music today, shall we? Let's go back to 1966, and the Beach Boys, God Only Knows, peaked at number two in the UK charts, along with it being one of the first commercial songs to ever use the word God in the title. The track includes the usage of many unorthodox instruments, such as the French horns in the introduction. Paul McCartney cited God Only Knows as his favourite song of all time. Oh, yeah, it's pretty good, you know. Yeah, that's all right, you know. So, yes, all right then, but Rita Ora and your song.

Well, that's it for the first hour. Eight for the first hour, at least. Don't even think about touching that dial and switching over. Why would you? You stupid, silly person. Stay with us here on Switch Radio, because coming up after the news, we've got some fantastic music, and we could all make some of these fun facts of the day. So don't you dare go changing, and I'll see you in a bit.

0: from the Sky News Centre at 11. Andy Burnham says Britain's offered £5 million to Nepal and is ready to send emergency responders after devastating floods. At least 273 people are dead, while dozens of Britons are among hundreds missing in Nepal and Tibet. Suraj Sigdel is a charity worker based in Kathmandu. He says it's proving very difficult to reach affected areas.
1: The flash flood did not just wash out the houses, but it also took away the road access. Almost all the bridges are gone, and even the communication towers are lost and power.
0: An inquest has heard two police officers died from head and neck injuries in a crash near Middlesbrough on Saturday. PCs Matthew Blades and Tom Clough were declared dead at the scene after the head-on collision with a car going the wrong way on the A66. Inquest will open later for the five men killed in the other vehicle. Russia's threatened to strike UK military targets after the Prime Minister gave Ukraine the blueprints for parts in the long-range missiles. Moscow has called on Britain to back off or risk taking the conflict to a new level. The number of small boat arrivals to the UK is down 23% compared to a year ago. In the year to the end of June, 33,000 people crossed the Channel, compared with 35,000 the year before. Thousands of parents will call for longer paternity leave and more flexible working during nationwide protests today. Katie Page says she took an unplanned career break after having requests denied during two pregnancies.
2: You know, I'd reached burnout. There was no way that I was able to work full-time hours at that point. I needed support and I needed to work reduced hours for a temporary period. What it wasn't to be.
0: From next year, employers will be required to accept flexible working requests where reasonable. And Channel 5 is producing a drama about Nicola Sturgeon's husband, who's in jail for embezzlement. To Nicola, Love Peter will explore how the former First Minister discovered Peter Murrell's crimes. That's the latest. I'm Jenny Barsby.
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4: Right now in Birmingham, expect thundery outbreaks this evening, with a good chance of rain and lightning and the heaviest activity early on, as temperatures fall from a muggy mid-20s to the low 20s. Later tonight, the storms ease and skies turn mainly cloudy into the early hours. It will stay mild, dipping to around 17 to 19 degrees. Heading into tomorrow morning, conditions remain mostly cloudy, with only a small chance of further rain.
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Spice Girls. Spice Girls, yeah, girl power. And that was With Headlines. You're listening to James here on a Thursday morning, the Thursday brunch on the second hour. The second hour, blimey. Time does not fly. We've got fantastic music and we've got my good old mate Sir Muckle Game with these fun facts of the day. So don't you go changing for the next hour at least. Right here, CNR Spyro and Material Lover.

Bit of Dagny, and what we all need now is a bit of rain, yes. Well, preferably when we're all in bed sleeping, yes. That would be nice. You're listening to James here, the Thursday Morning Thursday Brunch Show. And if you're sitting around today on your lunch hour saying, what should I do? Should I go on YouTube? Should I go on Tiki Tiki and all that? No, no, no. I told you before, I told you again. All you do is go on www.switchradio.co.uk, where you'll find loads of news, reviews, and fantastic interviews telling you all about what's going on. So I suggest you do that. Right, Paloma Faith and Gold.

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Miley Cyrus there, and River, you're listening to James here on the Thursday Morning, the Thursday Brunch Show. Just about got over the first game of the season defeat, yes, pretty 4-0 defeat, yes, bringing us, waking us up pretty nasty, but never mind, it was only the first game, plenty more sport to come, yes, so hopefully in Unai we trust, and he could spin it around for us. You never know. Right then, that's enough of that. Swim deep, and you, me, and Mary.

0: Swim Deep there, and you, me, and Mary. You're listening to James here on a Thursday on the Thursday Brunch Show, and now it's time for this hour's Midlands Music Guarantee here on Switch. And if you know here on Switch, well, you should know by now, let's face it, that we love and adore nothing better than a champion local music legends and promote up-and-coming artists from around this region of ours. And it's Georgia Smith this time with Little Things.
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And if you are, then good for you. Right then, plenty music to come. Oh, a bit of Toya and Thunder in the Mountains.

0: That was Sia and Chandelier. You're listening to James here in the Thursday Morning, the Thursday Brunch Show. And now it's time for this hour's Midlands Magazine.
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think of me. That was Dasha and Memo. You're listening to James here at Thursday Morning, the Thursday Brunch Show, and it's that time of day again. Oh, yes, it is, folks. Here he is. Me good old mate Sir Michael Caine with his fun facts of the day. All right, Mike? Fantastic. Yeah, weather's a bit all over the place. Well, never mind. I'll tell you what, I'll go and get you a cup of tea, and you get set up and tell us all about it. Okay? I won't be long. Thank you, Jimba. Hello. My name is Michael Caine, and here are my fun, amazing facts for you today. You can make your friends, your family, your work colleagues, your boyfriend, your girlfriend, whoever you bump into on the bus. As I always say, please do not take offence. Once you've told someone on the bus, they get up and move away. They do not think you're a Looney Tune. They are merely spreading the word. Right then. So pin back your lug holes and get a load of this. Right then. It says here, if two pieces of the same metal touch in space, they will instantly, mind, bond and stick together forever. Right. Tigers, right, have striped skin under their fur. Not just striped fur, odour. And that's enough. Right then. I shall see you same time next week. Good night, God bless. Thanks, Mike. Fantastic as always. Right then, bit of Charlie XCX and Boom Clap.

Oh, my goodness gracious. Oh, my goodness gracious. Would you look at the time? Would you look at the time, dear listener? That's it for me. I know. Please don't cry and please don't write into the station demanding more of me. Checks are in the post, as always. Ah, the men in the white coats have just turned up so I can lock me away in my padded cell for another week and I can listen to as much Rolling Stones as I like. Right. But don't worry, like I always say, like Howling Mad Murdoch from the A-Team, I shall break out and be with you same time next week. Right then, stay tuned, because you've got the fireball that is Scott Morgan comes up after the news. But that's it for me, and I shall say my goodbye. So goodbye, have a good Thursday, brilliant Friday, roll on the weekend, plenty football, yes, can only get better, please God. Right then, I shall see you same time next week. Tatty bye.

0: from the Sky News Centre at midday. Andy Burnham says the UK's offered £5 million to Nepal's government following devastating flash floods. More than 30 British tourists are among hundreds of people missing there. At least 270 people have been killed. Entire villages have been swept away by a giant wave of water, mud and debris. The Prime Minister says emergency responders are also on standby in case they're requested by authorities.
1: These are such distressing scenes coming out of Nepal, and we feel for the people there and everything that they're going through at this moment in time. Such devastation of communities and already, sadly it seems, such huge loss of life.
0: A coroner has heard two police officers died from head and neck injuries in a wrong-way crash near Middlesbrough at the weekend. An inquest into the deaths of PC's Matthew Blades and Tom Clough has opened and adjourned on Teesside. Russia's told Britain to back off and warned it could strike UK military targets in Ukraine and elsewhere. The Kremlin's angry about the sharing of secret components, which would allow Ukraine to build its own long-range missiles. Two men have died after falling into a slurry tank in Cheshire. It happened yesterday on a farm at Aston-by-Budworth. Some of the UK's top doctors are worried social media and slick marketing are convincing men their normal testosterone level is too low. Clinics are then selling them a treatment to increase it, which they don't actually need. It can become difficult to quit and affect fertility. 33-year-old Ben Goddard's been taking testosterone for 4 months.
2: When taking something like this on, you have to really change certain aspects of your life because you've got to get used to injecting yourself once or twice a week.
0: The number of young people not in education or work has fallen back below 1 million. Official figures show there were 981,000 so-called NEETs aged 16 to 24 between April and June. That's 30,000 fewer than in the first 3 months of the year, but still 30,000 higher than a year ago. That's the latest. I'm Jenny Barsby.
3: Switch Radio weather. Right now in Birmingham, expect thundery outbreaks this evening, with a good chance of rain and lightning and the heaviest activity early on, as temperatures fall from a muggy mid-20s to the low 20s. Later tonight, the storms ease and skies turn mainly cloudy into the early hours. It will stay mild, dipping to around 17 to 19 degrees. Heading into tomorrow morning, conditions remain mostly cloudy, with only a small chance of further rain.
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1: If you were forced to leave your home today with just one suitcase, what would you take with you and what would you have to leave behind? Street Storage is the only charity in the UK providing free, safe and accessible storage for people experiencing homelessness. In 2021, the number of people referred to us was 120. In 2024, it was 700. There are 309,000 people experiencing some form of homelessness in our country, like James, who stored his rucksack and sleeping bag so he could work. Like TJ, who came out of prison to find he'd lost everything, except his precious belongings. And like Sarah, who brought her child's ashes to us, to save them from damage while sleeping outside. 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

0: from the Sky News Centre at 1. The UK has offered £5 million to Nepal following the devastating flash floods. 33 British nationals, including two young teenagers, are among the hundreds missing. More than 350 bodies have been recovered. The floods were caused by a collapsed glacier. Dr. Hamish Pritchard from the British Geological Survey has been looking into how to stop disasters like this.
1: One thing that can be done, apart from trying to prevent the melting in the first place through climate mitigation, is where hazardous lakes are identified, they can be drained to lower those lake levels safely before they become a threat. So that is probably the only real active intervention you could make.
0: Inquests have opened into the deaths of two police officers killed when their vehicle was hit by a car going the wrong way along the A66 near Middlesbrough. The provisional cause of death was head and neck injuries. The hearings have been adjourned. Two men aged 72 and 42 have died after falling into a slurry tank at a farm in Cheshire. Police are looking into the circumstances. The number of small boat arrivals to the UK is down 23% compared to a year ago. In the year to the end of June, 33,000 people crossed the Channel compared with 35,000 the year before. A nationwide parent strike is taking place today, calling for longer paternity leave and improved flexible working. Anna Whitehouse, founder of Flex Appeal, is one of the protest organisers and explains what they're fighting for.
2: 6 weeks paternity leave and flexible working that actually works, not just this kind of we're family friendly or you can do 4 days in 5 days if you want. It is about supporting the women who are left holding the baby.
0: From next year, employers will be required to accept flexible working requests where reasonable. And Top Gear is to return after being taken off air following Freddie Flintoff's crash. The former cricketer was seriously injured while filming the show in Surrey in 2022. The BBC hasn't revealed who will be presenting the programme yet. That's the latest. I'm Jenny Barsby.
3: Right now in Birmingham, expect thundery outbreaks this evening, with a good chance of rain and lightning and the heaviest activity early on, as temperatures fall from a muggy mid-20s to the low 20s. Later tonight, the storms ease and skies turn mainly cloudy into the early hours. It will stay mild, dipping to around 17 to 19 degrees. Heading into tomorrow morning, conditions remain mostly cloudy, with only a small chance of further rain.
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2: Hey, it's me. 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

0: From the Sky News Centre at 2, more than 350 people are now known to have died in Nepal's devastating flash floods. Over 1,300 are missing there and in neighbouring Tibet, including 33 from the UK. The disaster is believed to have been triggered by a glacier collapse. Gopal Sadane's a senior manager at a hospital in Nepal.
1: All the bridges have been washed away, and because of the high velocity of flooding, it's like a flash flood, so people could not protect themselves. There are lots of casualties. The exact situation is yet to be known.
0: Britain's offering £5 million in emergency aid. Police are investigating after a car crashed into a wall outside a house near Middlesbrough, the third incident nearby in less than a week. No one was hurt, as Cleveland police also look into yesterday's house fire in which a young girl and her aunt died, and Saturday's crash on the A66, which killed seven. Our correspondent Shingi Mararike has been across inquests opened into the deaths of the two police officers in that collision.
2: The provisional cause of death was head and neck injuries for PC Blades, while the cause of death for PC Clough were neck injuries. And we also learned that everyone involved in the accident died at the scene.
0: Three major airports have been hit by a cyber attack. Data of nearly 9 million customers was accessed, but the operator of Manchester, Stansted and East Midlands airports says passenger safety and aviation security wasn't compromised. Russia's suggesting it could strike British military facilities inside and outside Ukraine. Moscow's ramped up its warnings after the UK announced it would give Kyiv the blueprint to produce Storm Shadow missiles. An independent evaluation found restricting phones during the school day creates calmer, safer and more focused classrooms. King's College London's assessed a pilot in Northern Ireland where pupils locked their phones in magnetic pouches. And it's been confirmed Top Gear is coming back. The popular motoring show's been paused since Freddie Flintoff's car crash in 2022. That's the latest. I'm Faye Rowlands. Switch Radio
3: weather. Right now in Birmingham, expect thundery outbreaks this evening, with a good chance of rain and lightning and the heaviest activity early on, as temperatures fall from a muggy mid-20s to the low 20s. Later tonight, the storms ease and skies turn mainly cloudy into the early hours. It will stay mild, dipping to around 17 to 19 degrees. Heading into tomorrow morning, conditions remain mostly cloudy, with only a small chance of further rain.
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You won't find anybody else like me. That was Uncle Cracker there with Follow Me. A great way to start off the final installment with me on the radio. Good afternoon, everyone. It is Jack Harris for the final time from 2 till 5. Playing tunes you want to listen to on a Thursday afternoon. Playing tunes you do indeed need to listen to on a Thursday afternoon. On Tuesday, the 8th of September, we've got a fantastic lineup of stand-up comedy for the Ernest and Con Club, courtesy of Ernest and Laughs. I am the host of said show. We've also got Matthew Hollins, Brad White, Stuart Black, James Dunn, Jay Droch, and Jim McAuliffe. Doors open at 7:30. Show starts at 8 o'clock, all for the prize, £2. So come on down to a free night of stand-up comedy in the Ernest area. I guarantee you shall enjoy yourselves. I'm really pleased about how I don't have to do that me thing anymore. So my voice does get a little bit hoarse after doing it. Having said that, I never really need to do it anyway. But yes, alas, it is my final week on Switch Radio. It comes down to 7 years, 6 months, 6 days and 4 hours, or 90 months, 6 days and 4 hours, or 392 weeks exactly, or 2,744 days and 4 hours, or 65,860 hours, or 3,951,600 minutes, or 237,996,000 seconds. That all boils down to my time on Switch Radio. It's been a fantastic ride, but I'm not saying goodbye just yet. Well, enough of the stuff I got to, obviously. Went to the streets on Saturday. Absolutely amazing gig. Went with my friends Jim McAuliffe, Saturday morning radio host Chris Hammond and Tom Barnes. Absolutely amazing gig. Fantastic. And last week, sorting out some school stuff. But we're not going to be talking about any of that stuff. For finally, I've actually got a structure. And it's only taken me roughly 7 years to get on board with that. So the first topic for this week is, and it's going to be, how do you feel about goodbyes? I'm not going to lie to you. I am going to miss this. I really am going to miss it a lot, but I will do all that near the end of the show. So how do you feel about when you have to say goodbye? You're gonna find me, we don't all of the answers are, but I'll play some tunes, of course. And alas, it is with great shame that Dolly Parton passed away on Tuesday, so I thought it's only perfect to play a song, and it's Jolene, my personal favourite song of Dolly Parton. Don't forget, guys, it's still situated in Mayfair, Birmingham, online, digital, and on your smart speakers. Of course, it's Jack Harris, and I'm here until 5 o'clock.

David Bowie there with Kooks, and before it with Dolly Parton with Joe Lee. Welcome back, everyone. It is the final instalment of me, Jack Harris, on Switch Radio. I'm here until 5 o'clock. We're talking about how do you feel about goodbyes after 7 years, 6 days, and 4 hours. I will be hanging up the headphones at Switch Radio. Well, my personal show, anyway. We have one person voice. Jack, goodbyes are never great. I once said goodbye to my chemist after I realised they were going to another branch near West Bromwich. And lo and behold, when I moved to West Bromwich, guess who was my actual chemist? Their daughter. They just retired completely. A bit of a juxtaposition there, I know, but sometimes goodbyes are never great, but I still keep in touch with him via his daughter, who likes to sell me my medication and lollipops for my grandchild. Yep, a bit obscure on that. It's almost like someone just made it up on the spot, but hey-ho, as long as you've got a great repertoire of your chemist and their lineage, i.e. their family, then by all means, good on you. Anyway, now time for the Smiths tune of the week, and it's a final one, obviously, so it has to be There Is a Light That Never Goes Out. I think it's fairly obvious, as a huge Smiths fan, I'm going to be ending the show with another Song of Theirs as well. I'll let you guess which one that is. But don't forget, guys, it's still Switch Radio Mouth Birmingham, online digital on your smart speaker. This is Jack Harris, and I'm here until 5 o'clock.

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Falls there with Birch Tree. Before the adverts were the Smiths, there is a light that never goes out. 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Any road, we're talking about how do you feel about Goodbyes, and it's my last show on Switch Radio after 7 years, 6 months, 6 days, and 4 hours. We have one person who writes, Jack, I like saying goodbyes. Sometimes it doesn't actually mean it's the end of something. It means that it's just the beginning of a new chapter. For instance, when I said goodbye to my book after reading all 30 chapters of it, I literally said goodbye to the actual physical body of the book. It was great. Well, that's a bit of a weird end to that. It's almost like if someone said, made that up on the spot, apropos of nothing.

0: Oasis there with She's Electric. Then before that we had Madness with One Better Day. And before that we heard Charity Stowe with Perfect Thought as part of our Midlands Music Guarantee. Speaking of Midlands-based stuff, it's now time for the instalment of the Midlands Magazine.
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0: 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With this month, they've got Matthew Hollins, Brad White, Stuart Black, James Dunn, Jay Trotz, Jim McAuliffe, and it's hosted by this guy called Jack Harris. 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

Hello, goodbye from the Beatles. You say goodbye, I say hello. Welcome back, everyone. It's Stilted Radio, the final show of yours truly from 2 to 5 every Thursday. Playing tunes, we'll listen on a Thursday afternoon. Playing tunes, do indeed need them to on a Thursday afternoon. We're talking about goodbyes. How do you feel about them? We have one person who always shut. Goodbyes aren't always great. For instance, I once said goodbye to my nan. She's absolutely the most beautiful lady I'd ever met. I felt I just met with her the next day and we had a nice, lovely meal at the Harvest at the Force. Great memories, actually. And I'll probably see you again tomorrow. It's just one of those things. Yep, it's almost as if, like, that message was just written up on the top of someone's head and just read it out loud to broadcast. Isn't that weird? Anyways, that's all for another Jimmy Thinks. I have to play a song by Old 50 Cent. It is In the Club.

Of course, I had to play a song dedicated to Birmingham City Football Club. That was UB40 with Forever True. Before that, we heard JW Francis with Coming Up For Air. And even before that, with 50 Cent with In The Club. I'm going to leave you now this hour, guys, with a song which has been really, really helpful to me in filling up some minutes. It's the Swells and Detroit Boys with Inside Your Love. And after the news, it's 2 more hours, literally 2 more hours of yours truly on the radio. I'm here until 5 o'clock for the final time.

0: from the Sky News Centre at 3. The King says he and the Queen are heartbroken by the devastating flash floods in Nepal. More than 350 people are known to have died. 1,300 are missing there and in neighbouring Tibet, including 33 from the UK. Suraj Sigdal's a charity worker in Kathmandu. He says it's proving very difficult to reach affected areas.
1: The flash flood did not just wash out the houses, but it also took away the road access. Almost all the bridges are gone, and even the communication towers are lost and power.
0: Britain's pledged £5 million in aid. A vehicle has crashed into the wall outside a house near Middlesbrough. The property is close to where a young girl and her aunt died in a fire yesterday, and where two police officers and five young men lost their lives in a road crash at the weekend. We're being assured that no bank details or sensitive information leaked after a cyber attack. Data of nearly 9 million customers was accessed at Manchester, Stansted and East Midlands airports. Russia has threatened to attack British military targets both in Ukraine and beyond, warning the UK is playing with fire. It's after Andy Burnham shared secret technology with Kyiv that would see them produce their own long-range missiles. Some of the UK's leading doctors are warning men could be taking testosterone replacement therapy when they don't need it. They fear social media is convincing some that normal testosterone levels are too low. Chana J. Sena is a specialist in reproductive hormones.
2: All medications have risks. And if you give testosterone to every single man, what you will do is cause immense harm. So it causes thickening of muscles, including the heart. It causes high blood pressure. It makes your cholesterol worse.
0: England's cricketers have had a difficult start to the second test against Pakistan at Lord's, having lost the toss and been put into bat. The hosts were 93 for 4 a short time ago. That's the latest. I'm Faye Rowlands.
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4: Right now in Birmingham, expect thundery outbreaks this evening, with a good chance of rain and lightning and the heaviest activity early on, as temperatures fall from a muggy mid-20s to the low 20s. Later tonight, the storms ease and skies turn mainly cloudy into the early hours. It will stay mild, dipping to around 17 to 19 degrees. Heading into tomorrow morning, conditions remain mostly cloudy, with only a small chance of further rain.
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head didn't hurt. And the beer I had for breakfast wasn't bad, so I had one more for dessert.

Chris Christopherson there with Sunday Morning Coming Down, and before the news with the Swells in Detroit Boys with their remix of Inside Your Love. Welcome back, everyone. It's still to Trade in Mayfair, Birmingham. Online, on digital, and on your smart speakers, of course, is Jack Harris, and I'm here until 5 o'clock. Literally here until 5 o'clock, but I'm gone for good. So you might be appreciative of that. Fine. But, you know, if you have enjoyed me, then thank you very much. I'll do a sign-off at the end of the show. Plain Tunes will listen on a Thursday afternoon. Plain Tunes, you indeed need them to on a Thursday afternoon. If you are interested, I'll still keep on doing the stand-up, though. So on Tuesday, the 8th of September, at the Ellington Con Club, courtesy of Ellington Laughs, we've got another stand-up comedy night for you, hosted by yours truly. We have got Matthew Hollings, Brad White, Jim McAuliffe, Stuart Black, James Dunn, and Jay Drotch. Doors open at 7:30. Show starts at 8 o'clock. It's all for the price, £0, £0, so come on down to free nights on a comedy in the Ellington area. I guarantee you shall enjoy yourselves. Obviously, this is a new beginning for me. Next week, I'll start off my career as a full-time teacher. So I want to hear from new people out there in Radio Land. How do you feel about starting off with new beginnings? You're going to find me with all of the answers for this hour. We are playing some more tunes, of course. Tunes which I think you should be listening to personally. And it's Paul Weller with Above the Clouds. Do not forget, guys, that it's still to Trade in Mayfair, Birmingham. Online, on digital, and on your smart speaker. This, of course, is Jack Harris. I'm literally here until 5 o'clock.

with I Am the Giant. I bet you're all pleased if you do listen to this show religiously that I'll stop doing those like really awful renditions of the actual song and just ruining it for you. I hope some people out there realise I was just doing that for a joke. But before that, we had Paul Weller with Above the Clouds. Welcome back, everyone. It's still to Dre MF Birmingham. Online, digital, and on your smart speakers, of course, is Jack Harris, Lumen until 5 o'clock. Literally, last show. 7 years, 6 months, 6 days, and 4 hours. We are talking about new beginnings. I'm starting off my new career as a school teacher next week. We have one person voice. Jack, I love new beginnings because sometimes you can leave somewhere and go for something else better. I once left a job in retail and then went into a job in freight shipping. And I'd be honest with you, I did not like it one bit. The manager was absolutely awful towards me. I lasted about 4 months there because he told me that I should be passionate and excited about freight shipping. I'm excited about a lot of things, i.e. my family, my friends and my hobbies and my interests. But I'll tell you one thing that I'm not passionate or excited about, and that's freight shipping. Yes, it's almost as if someone has just said that off the top of their head and just said it on the spot. Sort of improvised it, if you will, after several years of having that as an anecdote scattered around vicariously over the years. But yes, I do get where you're coming from. Freight shipping is indeed incredibly boring. Anyway, time for another tune, methinks, and it's Average White Band with Let's Go Round Again. Do not forget, guys, it's still to trade your mate Birmingham and large digitally smart speaker. This is Jack Harris, and I'm here until 5 o'clock.

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0: person who writes, Jack, the best thing I ever did was actually leave my job in a theme park. It was absolutely terrible. I ended up going into a new vocation altogether, which actually was retail. I ended up working there for 4 years and actually made me realise, hey, you actually do have to be sociable and polite to people. It helps in society. Yeah, I completely agree with that. And thank you for that message. I mean, even though despite it was like almost saying like it was just read out loud by a person just thinking it on the spot. But I do get where you're coming from. It is important just to be kind and courteous. I think that's one message that I've always wanted to bring out in this show. I'm not actually being facetious, that's me being genuine. Like, you know, I know I'm a bit weird, a bit silly and things like that, but that's the one thing I want to try and get across all of this. And hopefully someone out there appreciated where I was going with it. So if you have liked that, then thank you very much. But anyway, I'll do the sad sorry stuff at the end of the show. But for now, we've got a Midlands Music Guarantee. It's a trade. We're passionate about showcasing homegrown talent, local acts and living legends. This is King with Love and Pride. And do not forget, guys, it's still to trade in Mayfair, Birmingham, online, on digital and on your smart speaker. Of course, is Jack Harris. Or should I say, Jack Harris! I love those sweeps. And I'm here until 5 o'clock.
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0: had to get a Simply Red song in there. Fairground. If a person's listening, they know what to do with that. That was Simply Red with Fairground. Before that, with Sombra, with Back to Friends. And even before that, with King, with Love and Pride, as part of our Midlands Music Guarantee. Speaking of Midlands based stuff, it's now time for another instalment of the Midlands Magazine.
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0: Hey, have you heard about this new comedy night? Well, should I say new? It's been going for about 5 years, but every second Tuesday of the month at the Ernton Con Club, courtesy of Ernton Laughs, hosted by a guy called Jack Harris, there's a comedy night every second Tuesday of the month. This month, it'll be on Tuesday, the 8th of September. We've got Matthew Hollins, a former Mercury Prize winning Matthew Hollins, Brad White, Stuart Black, James Dunn, Jay Trotz, and Jim McAuliffe. 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
3: 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So when you're driving around a HGV, don't linger around them, because they may not notice you're there. Know the HGV zones. National Highways.
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And that was Lauryn Hill there with Doo Wop That Thing. Welcome back, everyone. It's still Trade Mate Birmingham on the digital and on your smart speaker. This, of course, is Jack Harris. For the final time ever, I'll be on Switch Radio until 5 o'clock. Playing tunes released to on a Thursday afternoon. Playing tunes do indeed need them to on a Thursday afternoon. We are talking about how do you feel about new beginnings. I'll be starting off my career properly as a school teacher next Wednesday. So I'll be leaving Switch Radio after 7 years, 6 months, 6 days, and 4 hours. But who's counting, eh? Not I, even though I've literally just said that I was counting it. We have one person who writes to the idea of new beginnings, and they write, Jack, the best thing about new beginnings is that it's something new and exciting. You have to plant your feet, not literally plant them in soil. That would be insane. Instead, what you have to do is just make sure that you show off the best of your abilities. And that is what I say and nobody else. Yes, even though they wrote that in as an actual message, and even though it sounds like it was written, it was said on the top of the head of a certain radio DJ host, you know, take the hint, I think that is a good and sound advice. Yes, it's just all about new beginnings, and, you know, the things that you had in your life, be grateful for them, and there's no such thing as really as goodbye. It's just a see you next time kind of thing. That's how I like to see things, personally. Anyway, time for another great Shimmy Things, Mac DeMarco with Ode to Viceroy.

And that was Soul there with Stay With Us. And before that, we had Matt DeMarco with Ode to Viceroy. I'm going to play you another song, which has very much helped me out with filling up the minutes on this show over the years. And of course, it's Bombay Boys Club with Lights Out, Words Gone, Afternoons. Literally 1 more hour left of me on Switch Radio. Stick around.

0: From the Sky News Centre at 4, the King and Queen say they're heartbroken and send their most profound sympathy to those affected by the flash floods in Nepal. More than 350 people are known to have died, while 1,300 others are missing there and in neighbouring Tibet. They include 33 from the UK after a glacier collapsed. Here's Australia's Foreign Minister Penny Wong.
1: At least 34 Australians are amongst those missing. We understand these Australians were part of separate pilgrimage and tour groups. I'm not in a position to provide any further details about them at this stage.
0: Data belonging to nearly 9 million customers has been stolen in a cyber attack at Manchester, Stansted and East Midlands airports. Their operator insists passenger safety and aviation security hasn't been compromised. A vehicle's crashed into a wall outside a house near Middlesbrough, close to the scene of two fatal incidents in less than a week. Two people died in a fire yesterday and seven were killed in a crash on the A66 at the weekend. Russia's accused the UK of playing with fire after it agreed to share a blueprint with Kyiv for producing Storm Shadow missiles. Moscow's warned of the potential for strikes on British military facilities in Ukraine and beyond. UEFA is preparing legal action against FIFA president Gianni Infantino over the controversial World Cup investment plans. European football's governing bodies considering criminal proceedings in Switzerland linked to the failed proposal to sell future profits to private investors. Our sports correspondent Rob Harris says UEFA claims the plan damaged FIFA's reputation and governance.
2: This is the legal document from UEFA. It calls this World Cup venture a fraudulently off-market price promoted by Infantino for his own benefit. This was a vehicle for Infantino and a small circle to acquire a permanent stake and otherwise profit from FIFA's most valuable asset.
0: A British man's become the first in the world to have a brain tumour removed using live AI. Surgeons in London operated on a 48-year-old from Bedfordshire. That's the latest. Switch Radio
3: weather. Right now in Birmingham, expect thundery outbreaks this evening, with a good chance of rain and lightning and the heaviest activity early on, as temperatures fall from a muggy mid-20s to the low 20s. Later tonight, the storms ease and skies turn mainly cloudy into the early hours. It will stay mild, dipping to around 17 to 19 degrees. Heading into tomorrow morning, conditions remain mostly cloudy, with only a small chance of further rain.
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And of course, that was Tupac, Do For Love, featuring Eric Williams. Every song at the top of the hour was dedicated to the memory of Aaron Williams. God bless you. I love you very much, mate. And before the news, we heard Bombay Boston Club with Lights Out, Words Gone. Welcome back, everyone. It's still such a Radio Mouth Birmingham online edition on your smart speaker. This, of course, is Jack Harris. And I am here until 5 o'clock, literally here until 5 o'clock, for the very final time after 7 years, 6 months, 6 days, and 4 hours of hosting this show. Playing tunes we listen to on a Thursday afternoon. Playing tunes you do indeed need to listen to on a Thursday afternoon. Do not forget that on Tuesday, the 8th of September, and of course every second Tuesday of the month, I host a comedy night at the Ernst & Con Club, courtesy of Ernst & Laughs, every single second Tuesday of the month. We have got this month, we've got Matthew Hollings, Brad White, Stuart Black, James Dunn, Jay Drotch, and of course Jim McAuliffe. Doors open at 7:30, show starts at 8 o'clock. It's all for the price £0, £0. That means it is completely free, so come on down to a free night stand-up comedy in the Ayrton area. I guarantee you shall enjoy yourselves. Right. Of course, at the end of every show that I do a topic called What You'll Be Reading, Watching, Listening To This Week. And of course, to this week, despite being the last one ever, there is no exception to the rule. So it's going to be What You'll Be Reading, Watching, Listening To This Week. You know, the form, I'll read out all of the answers. It's Arabelle playing tunes, of course. And this is John Legend with Heaven Only Knows. Not forget, guys, it's still such a Radio Mouth Birmingham. Online digital on your smart speakers, of course, is Jack Harris. And I'm here until 5 o'clock.

Brilliant song from Wolverhampton's own BBO. That was Old Graffiti. Then before that, we had John Legend with Heaven Only Knows. Welcome back, everyone. It's still such Radio Mouth, Birmingham, along with Digitally Smart Speak. This is Jack Harris. We're talking about what we're reading, watching, listening to this week. We have one person watching. Dear Jack, I've been watching countless hours of football because football never stops. Come on, football! Yeah, a bit of a weird one. It's almost like someone read that up on the top of their head and just thought of it on the spot. But hey-ho, I'm sure you enjoy watching football, don't you? But anyway, we're now playing another tune with things, and I could not have my last show on Switch Radio not play this absolute majestic, brilliant masterpiece of a song, and it is Marvin Gaye, Inner City Blues, Make Me Wanna Holler. Don't forget, guys, it is still Switch Radio Mayf Birmingham, online, digital on your smart speaker. This is Jack Harris. I've literally got less than 1 hour left of my time on Switch Radio.

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0: What a great band they were. You know what? Completely agree. They were fantastic. Anyway, it's now time for Midlands Music Guarantee, such a radio passionate about showcasing homegrown talent, local acts, local living legends even. 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

0: The Clash there with Rock the Casbah, a mantra I always live by. And before that, we had Marquis Drive with Truth Don't Shock as part of our Midlands Music Guarantee. Speaking of Midlands based stuff, it's now time for another installment of, and I'm bringing back an old classic, the Midlands Magazine!
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0: There is a fantastic comedy night every second Tuesday of the month here at Con Club, courtesy of Ernie to the Left. We've got this month Matthew Hollins, Brad White, Stuart Black, James Dunn, Jay Drotch, and of course Jim McAuliffe. Doors open at 7:30. Show starts at 8:00. It's hosted by a guy called Jack Harris. They've been running consecutively since July 2021. So come on down and be part of the fun every second Tuesday of the month. This month's on Tuesday, the 8th of September. And yes, I've done that for every single one. It's the last one, so hopefully no one will get mad.
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Deacon Blue there with Real Gone Kid. Welcome back, everyone. It is Switch Radio Mayf Birmingham online, just on your smart speaker. This is Jack Harris, and I'm here for literally less than 20 minutes of the whole show. For a final time now, we are talking about what you're reading, watching, or listening to this week. I was always going to end with that topic, weren't I? We have one person who writes this question. Jack, I have been reading several books over the last few months. It's great reading books, isn't it? I just really like to enjoy reading anything from fiction to non-fiction to history. And to reading about poetry. We're reading about leaving people and going on to meet new people, etc. I don't know how you could relate to that. Yeah, I was actually thinking about that. And thank you very much for that vague message. What a perfect way to end 7 years of fans, or say people. There's no fans of this, let's be honest. Of people messaging in and writing about stuff. I was thinking about the people that I've left over the years. I have had 4 ex-girlfriends during 7 years. And I'm on my 5th one right now. To be fair, she's absolutely lovely, and I really hope she's having a great time in New York right now. But yes, how do I phrase this? You have to move on with things. You have to just be thankful for the people who were in your life at one point, because they must have served a purpose to do something, mustn't they? So each and every one of them, even though I'm sure there are a few who probably don't like me, but I say thank you very much for helping me out when you did. Anyway, it's time for another tune, methinks. This, of course, is The Coral with Wild Bird.

And that was Eva Streamer there with Jackie, and before that with Jocelyn Brown with Somebody Else's Guy, and even before that we heard The Coral with Wild Bird. And that is it for me for good, guys. Thank you so much to everyone who has been listening, and I mean that sincerely, through the 7 years, 6 months, 6

days and 4 hours. Anyone who has listened to this show and has got something out of it, whether they just think I'm absolutely balmy, or they've actually enjoyed the tunes that I've played, or they've actually just enjoyed listening to someone, and I hope, genuinely hope, that I've given, if there is anyone out there who has given, has found comfort even, I'm getting my words mixed up, I do apologise, if there's anyone who's found comfort in listening to this show for all these years, I mean that sincerely from the bottom of my heart. That is what community radio is for, and this is what it was for me. I mean, yes, I do want to give a sincere thank you to Dean, Stephen, Terry, everyone at Switch Radio who has given me a platform for so many years. Not been easy most of the times, that's down to me. But yeah, it's been, I don't know how to say it, but yeah, thank you very much to those people for giving me the chance to have this. I've loved radio. I've been doing it since 2010, back in Coventry University, in my university days, and it comes to a close after 16 years of doing it all together. I just do want to say as well, more importantly, there are two people in particular who I want to give a huge thank you to my mum and dad, who have always listened to this show. And it is appreciated when they ever like send me a text when I'm not listening, when I'm not in the room, and say, "Oh, you're absolute balmy, that's absolutely hilarious. Oh, I love that song." Your love and support, always appreciated. I really thank you very much for doing that. So yeah, it's unconditional as well. So thank you very much, you pair. And it's always appreciated. I love you both. I think back to my time when I started this show in 21st of February back in 2019. I was unemployed, quite depressed. I had no idea what I was doing myself. I left a factory job. And I just think about what I've done the years since. Starting off a whole new vocation. We're literally working from the ground up in 2022. Starting off a job as a one-to-one at a school. Going into then teaching assistants. And then doing a PGCE. I have to give a certain thanks to someone. I won't say their name because I know they hate my guts. And, you know, I'll be honest with you. But just doing that. Literally going through so much over the years. Like, I've gone through some really horrible hardship. Lost friends. Big love to Erin Williams, Daryl Francis, Chris's mum Mandy, gone but never forgotten, those three other people as well. You know, changes have been made to other things as well, but I think that's part and parcel. This is the longest institution I've ever been a part of, and I really thank from the bottom of my heart everyone at Switch Radio for giving me the chance to just speak and just be silly every week. When I've been feeling a little bit low, I just thought, you know what, let's just have a bit of fun with doing a radio show, saying some absolutely obscure stuff. And yes, it's fairly obvious, most of the links that I read out were fake. But it's absolutely appreciated. I love every single thing about this. And community radio station is so important for people to give them a chance to have a voice. And Switch Radio did that for me. And I am truly, genuinely grateful for the opportunity and the position that you gave. I think it's fairly obvious that I was going to end with a song by the Smiths, and of course it's going to be the song that I actually started off this show with back in 2019, and it is This Charming the Man. So cheers, guys. Have a fantastic rest of your Thursday. Have a fantastic Friday, Saturday, Sunday, Monday, Tuesday, Wednesday, Thursday. I hope to be back in some capacity. You just never know. But I want to say once again, if I haven't said it already, thank you so much for listening. It is genuinely appreciated. Playing tunes you listen to on a Thursday afternoon. Playing tunes you do indeed need them to on a Thursday afternoon. Take care. Goodbye. Thank you very much.

0: from the Sky News Centre at 5. Andy Burnham's pledged £5 million in aid following flash floods in Nepal and Tibet.
1: And
0: the Prime Minister also says emergency search teams are on standby to help the international operation. More than 350 people have died and 1,300, including 33 British nationals, are unaccounted for. Our Asia correspondent Cordelia Lynch is in Nepal.
2: It is one of the worst disasters this country has seen. The search is going to take weeks. Underneath so much of the mud behind me are homes, are families. This country only starting to count the cost of this epic disaster.
0: An inquest's heard two officers killed in a collision in Middlesbrough at the weekend died of head and neck injuries. Separately, police are investigating after a vehicle crashed into a wall outside a house in the early hours, also near Middlesbrough. UEFA is preparing legal action against FIFA president Gianni Infantino over his now abandoned plans to sell off stakes in the World Cup to private investors. European football's governing body is considering criminal proceedings in Switzerland. There's been another fall in the number of asylum seekers housed in hotels across the UK. It was down to just over 16,000 at the end of June, 70% lower than the peak in September 2023. A British man has become the first person in the world to have a brain tumour removed using live AI-assisted surgery. Rhys Hibbert says the operation saved his eyesight. Daniel Kahn was one of the surgeons who worked on the procedure in London.
3: How it works is it watches surgery and sees exactly what the surgeons see, and it highlights on a separate screen their life-sustaining and sight-sustaining structures that obviously we have to know about at all points and we have to avoid to remove the tumour safely.
0: England's cricketers have struggled with the bat on the opening day of the second test with Pakistan at Lords. At tee, they are 180 for 5. That's the latest. I'm Faye Rowlands.

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1: Right now in Birmingham, expect thundery outbreaks this evening, with a good chance of rain and lightning and the heaviest activity early on, as temperatures fall from a muggy mid-20s to the low 20s. Later tonight, the storms ease and skies turn mainly cloudy into the early hours. It will stay mild, dipping to around 17 to 19 degrees. Heading into tomorrow morning, conditions remain mostly cloudy, with only a small chance of further rain.
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It's the 27th of August, 2026. Made for Birmingham, Switch Radio. Bank holiday weekend on the way, Birmingham. There's an uninterrupted rhythm method tomorrow night from 6. And the Switch team are going to be out in force this bank holiday weekend. In the city centre for the big Birmingham weekender. We've teamed up with our pals from the Hippodrome for that. Highlights include Birmingham's biggest open-air disco with DJ takeovers from Huey Morgan and DJ MK. There's loads more there as well. Live music from Young Creatives. Dance from the Birmingham Royal Ballet and Talawa. Plus, Naomi Dawes of this parish is performing live in Victoria Square on the main stage. And that main stage is hosted by our very own Terry Ann Coop. So we're all really looking forward to that on Saturday as part of the Birmingham Weekender. Let's get you home. I'm called Stephen Higgs. 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

from Charlotte Aitchison. It's Charlie XEX, of course, an SS26 on Switch. Nathan Doar on the way. He's not happy about all the signings that Villa have made and all the people that they've let go, is he, old Nathan Doar? But his record 0800 Heaven is on the way next on Switch, as well as 80s Week, all week on karaoke. So we'll play you a number one record, actually, from the 1980s tonight for you to sing along to, a joke du jour, a sick of it song, and a classic rhythm method for you at 6:30.

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1: Bruno Mars, isn't it? And When I Was Your Man on Switch Radio. Camila Cabello on the way for you. But here's the news that a United Airlines flight that was bound for Palma, Mallorca, has returned to Newark after the Bluetooth device name raised alarms. The aircraft turned back more than 4 hours into the 8-hour journey after crew became concerned about a Bluetooth speaker with a suspicious word. The passengers were asked to disable Bluetooth and some recorded announcements expressing frustration at the disruption. Air traffic control audio suggests the name triggered security protocols, prompting the plane to return so the cabin could be checked. And after that security inspection, travellers were allowed to reboard and continued to Spain, arriving 9.5 hours behind schedule. Now, United Airlines confirmed the diversion was to address a potentially difficult security concern, but no further details have been released, and I really want to know what that word was.

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0: And it's Legends for me on the MMG on this Thursday evening on Switch Radio. What a song this is from Duran Duran.

I could legitimately listen to that and Ordinary World by Duran Duran on repeat for a day and not get bored of listening to either. What a tune that is. Come and Done is the Midlands Music Guarantee.

On Switch Radio. Now, a plan to erect a 20-metre telecommunications mast in Sutton Foreoaks has sparked a local debate. The structure would stand on land opposite Walsall Road, close to homes and the Crown Pub, and provide upgraded 4G and 5G services. Sutton Town Council opposes the scheme, however, warning the exposed location would create an adverse visual impact for neighbours, and 25 letters of objection have been submitted, with critics calling the mast overbearing beside a public footpath. However, a Birmingham Council report says the applicant considered 40 alternative sites, with this location offering the most effective coverage, and officers note existing trees will partially screen the mast and judge the visual impact as only moderate. So on balance, they recommended approval, citing the need to support connectivity and economic growth. Full details on that story and loads more local news, switchradio.co.uk.

Lady Gaga with Disease, Becky Hill and David Guetta. And Remember on Switch Radio. Just gone 20 to 6. 80s number ones this week then. 1988 for this evening's karaoke, if you're to sing along to. And it's a number one record for the plastic population.

0: Now that's a pop tune, Birmingham, from 1988. 80s number ones on karaoke. It's The Only Way Is Up from Yaz.
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5: Oh. Animals can't speak to drivers. But if they could, they would be asking us, telling us by the sounds of it, to put our litter and fruit waste in the bin. Because roadside litter kills an estimated 3 million animals every year. No wonder they sound miffed. So let's lend them a paw. Let's take our rubbish with us and bin it properly. National Highways. And what's that? They said thanks very much.
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0: 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That is the new record called The Room Still Sways.
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0: He said audiologist because you can't hear

It's Thursday night on Switch Radio. I've got a classic rhythm method for you at 6:30. A new joke du jour, a song that you've forgotten about, and our Sick of It song. It's all on the way with the regional treasure tonight on your way home.

0: from the Sky News Centre at 6. Rescue teams in Nepal say the scale of the damage caused by flash floods is beyond imagination. Over 380 people are confirmed dead so far after a glacier collapsed close to the border with Tibet. 1,300 people are still missing, including 33 British nationals. Tessa Boudry from the charity Hope and Homes for Children says keeping families together is vital.
1: What's really important afterwards, and that's what we're working on and preparing for, is to ensure that children continue to be connected to their families and not being separated. 17,000 children expected to be impacted. Children and families are suffering.
0: Police are investigating after a car crashed into a wall outside a house near Middlesbrough, the third incident nearby in less than a week. No one was hurt, as Cleveland police also look into yesterday's house fire, in which a young girl and her aunt died, and Saturday's crash on the A66, which killed seven. Shingi Marariki has been across inquests opened into the deaths of the two police officers in that collision.
2: The provisional cause of death was head and neck injuries for PC Blades, while the cause of death for PC Clough were neck injuries, and we also learned that everyone involved in the accident died at the scene.
0: UEFA is preparing to bring criminal proceedings against FIFA president Gianni Infantino over his failed plans to sell stakes in the World Cup to private investors. European football's governing body says the proposals brought reputational damage. Three major airports have been hit by a cyber attack. The operator of Manchester, Stansted and East Midlands airports says passenger safety and aviation security wasn't compromised. England's cricketers have now gone past the 200 mark on the first day of the second test against Pakistan at Lord's. A short time ago, the hosts were 227 for 8. And Rangers are holding firm at 0-0 with the Yablonets protecting their 1-0 lead from the first leg in the Conference League playoff. That's the latest. I'm Faye Rowlands. Switch Radio
3: weather. Right now in Birmingham, expect thundery outbreaks this evening, with a good chance of rain and lightning and the heaviest activity early on, as temperatures fall from a muggy mid-20s to the low 20s. Later tonight, the storms ease and skies turn mainly cloudy into the early hours. It will stay mild, dipping to around 17 to 19 degrees. Heading into tomorrow morning, conditions remain mostly cloudy, with only a small chance of further rain.
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His new album is out very shortly. He's also got a big old gig at the O2 Academy shortly, as well as Brandon Flowers from The Killers with Plans. It was Gracie Abrams before that, and Look at My Life, and the brilliant Asaki with DJ Snake Worship on the way for you on this Thursday evening. It's 107 Point Drive with your old Welsh pal, and I'm here till 7 tonight with a classic rhythm method at 6:30, a Sick of It song, and one that you've forgotten about, and after the Worship record, and before Pulp, so in between those two, got a joke du jour.

0: That is one of my favourite songs of 2026 so far. It's Worship by Asagi and DJ Snake.
1: Stephen Higgs presents Joke du Jour.
0: Not so much a joke tonight, Birmingham, for Joke du Jour, but a quiz. What's brown and rhymes with Snoop?
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9: 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And the best of British. When I turn up the dial and I wonder. 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

Bastille with Marshmallow and Happier on Switch Radio. So I'm going to be honest here, Birmingham, it's a sick of it song time, and this is definitely going to be the same for the next 2 days. I can't be bothered to do any work, can I? It's from the Spider-Man film. It's Tame Impala, who is in concert in the city that I'm going to on holiday when I'm away for the next few weeks. So I might go and see him. It is climbing the UK charts as well. And he's Taylor Swift's mate. This is Loser.

It is from the brand new... Well, it's not brand new anymore. It's probably been out about a month, isn't it? The Spider-Man film. That is from it. It's Tame Impala and Loser on Switch Radio. Going to play the new record from Katy Perry, which is called Watch It Burn. And then we're back with a classic Rhythm Method on this Thursday night on Switch.

0: 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It's Birmingham's occasional sweetheart here, Stephen Malcolm Hicks, and it is 6:30.
1: Stephen Hicks does the Rhythm Method.
0: And it is classics this evening on the Rhythm Method, as always. Tonight, they are from 1997. It was the week, this week in 1997, of the big Blur Oasis chart battle when they were at number one and number two in the charts. But these three were also in the top 10 on that day.
1: Stephen Hicks does the Rhythm Method.

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Time for a song that you have forgotten about from 1997. This is climbing up the charts on this day from number 15 to number 11 for a soap star from EastEnders. But this is a banger of a pop tune from Michelle Gale.

It's Happy Just to Be With You from Michelle Gale, the song that you have forgotten about, from 1997 this evening. Thursday night then, the big old rock trinity here on Switch Radio. And after me at 7, Andy Fox is here with The Rock Show. Beerman has got everything that is brutal from the birthplace of metal. And of course, this weekend is the big Beermageddon Festival over at Stokes Prior. So we'll have all of the news about the festival that starts this evening, actually, and continues all the way through the weekend. And then from midnight tonight, Dave and Sean are back with We Want Less from the Broom Cupboard.

There's an uninterrupted, one-hour, end-of-the-month rhythm method from 6 o'clock tomorrow, and I will talk to you from 5. Whatever you're doing tonight, have a good night.

0: From the Sky News Centre at 7, more than 380 people are now confirmed to have died after flash floods in Nepal and neighbouring Tibet. It's after a glacier collapsed near the border. 33 UK nationals are among around 1,300 others who are missing. This woman's been searching for her son at a hospital in Kathmandu.
1: My son was stuck in the floods. He's a truck driver and told me he was driving. We last spoke before it hit. But there's no news of him. We can't find out anything.
0: The UK is providing £5 million in aid. European football's governing body is preparing to bring criminal proceedings against FIFA president Gianni Infantino. It's over his now abandoned attempt to sell shares in the World Cup to private investors. The seven people killed in a car crash near Middlesbrough on Saturday died from head and neck injuries, an inquest has heard. Two were police officers. The data of nearly 9 million customers has been accessed in a cyber attack targeting three major airports. The company, which operates Manchester, Stansted and East Midlands airports, says passenger safety and aviation security wasn't compromised. The company says it's working with the relevant authorities. Barnaby Papadopoulos is following developments.
2: The group said that no bank details or payment information were obtained in the hack. But if you get an unexpected call, email or text claiming to be from one of the airports, the advice right now is to be cautious.
0: England's cricketers have struggled to build runs against Pakistan, closing day one of the second test at Lord's on 248 for 9. The top scorer was Jamie Smith on 61. Rangers have gone into extra time in Czechia against Jablonec in the Conference League playoff with the score 1-1 on aggregate. Motherwell are heading out 4-2 down in their tie with Freiburg of Germany. And Donald Trump signed an executive order to rename Lake Ontario Lake America. He says the change on the US side of the border will take effect immediately. That's the latest. I'm Faye Rowland.
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Well, a very good evening. Yes, it's Andy Fox back once again to bring you The Rock Show. 3 hours brought to you every week. Online, DAB, smart speakers, mobiles on our various websites, Mixcloud, or of course our Apple and Amazon podcasts. Tonight, we'll hear from Chris Barris with his new album called Monsters We Made out this week, and we'll have copies to give away. Our featured album comes from Billy Morrison, guitarist, singer, podcaster, and mates with just about everybody, and he's got quite a lot of them on his album. Plenty of new music on the show, as always, plus the usual rock history, rock news, and rare track chosen by a listener. 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

Yes, welcome to the real Monsters of Rock, craftily blended by yours truly, Andy Fox, to bring you the very best in classic to modern rock, prog to metal, and all things in between. Now, firstly, my heartfelt thanks to all the great comments on last week's Ian Gillan interview. What a lovely bloke. And we will repeat it again nearer to his spoken word tour. And just to let you know, it's actually in the top 20 of our Mixcloud chart, or the Rock Mixcloud chart. 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Let's get in the top 10 because Ian Gillan's people have been sharing it, and also some of his various fan websites. So appreciate that. Now, tonight we'll hear from Chris Barras, who has a new album, Monsters We Made, this week on Earache Records. Our featured album tonight comes from Billy Morrison, the former guitarist with Billy Idol, The Cult, Circus Diablo and The Morrison Project, and also a great mate to Ozzy Osbourne. His new solo album is called Hollow, and it's got various guests, including Sully Erna, Nuno Bettencourt, Marilyn Manson, Chuck D, Duff McKagan, Steve Stevens and more. We've got new tracks on the show from These Wicked Rivers, Asia, Roger Taylor, Green Lung, Mason Hill and more. And if you recall last week, I was marking the anniversary of the original Monsters of Rock Festival, held at Castle Donington in August, which ran from 1980 to 1996 before it became Download. A few people got in touch and said 1984 was the best ever lineup, featuring AC/DC alongside Van Halen, Ozzy Osbourne, Gary Moore, Y&T, except a Motley Crue who opened up. It was actually the last time that Dave Lee Roth played with Van Halen in the UK. The crowd was the biggest to date, with 65,000. Nicky Six threw his bass into the crowd. Gary Moore and Ozzy both went down a storm. And Dave Lee Roth did some great raps in between songs. And it was sunny. An AC/DC headline for the second time. Tickets were just £11. Let us know your favourite Monsters of Rock at Donington. I'd love to hear from you. rockshow@gtfm.co.uk. So we kicked off with Van Halen, who started their set at Monsters of Rock in 1984 with the song called Unchained. Although they did put in a drum solo after just two songs and a bass solo after seven. Well, you'd think they'd have a lot more songs to play, wouldn't you? Then it was Motley Crue, who weren't so well known at the time in the UK. They'd only released two albums, Too Fast for Love and Shout at the Devil. And we played another song that they played in their set, Looks That Kill. Y&T were a hit at Donington 1984, playing tracks from all their albums released, including their new one, In Rock We Trust. Now, Saxon, of course, were the first band to play Monsters of Rock twice, and even wrote a song about it, inspired the hits, or their hits, the bands played on, which was released in 1981, and they say it was also inspired by the band Toto. Figure that one out. The single got to number 12, and in fact is the band's highest charting single.

A lovely four-piece Scarlet Rebels, the Reading album number 4, Flawed by Design. It's out in November on Earache Records. That is the new single from it called Don't Look Down. They'll play a special show at Chepstow Castle tomorrow night together with Hollow Souls. That's, of course, Chris Barris's other band, the Virgin Marys, Marisa and the Moths, and Juliet's Not Dead. Now, I did give a pair of tickets away to see that gig on our Christmas special, on our 12 Prizes of Christmas, but we've had another pair pop up. So if you do want to go, I have a pair of tickets. Just send me an email, rockshow@gtfm.co.uk, if you want to see Scarlet Rebels plus guests. That's tomorrow night, so you'll have to do it fairly quickly, and obviously you have to be available. Now, Billy Morrison is a character we've all heard of on various albums. Probably know the name from his work with Billy Idol, The Cult, Circus Diablo, Camp Freddy, Royal Machines, and a great friend of Ozzy Osbourne, which he did a podcast with over his last few years. He has a new album, a solo album called Hollow, out now with various guests, including Nuno Bettencourt, Sully Erna, Dexter Hollow, Marilyn Manson, Chuck D, Steve Stevens, and many more. We're going to play you 3 tracks from the new album from Billy Morrison. The album is called Hollow, and this is the title track.

Goddamn Beautiful. It's a new single from Norwegian rock band Audrey Horn, taking their name from the character in Twin Peaks. I think we've discussed that before. They've released 7 albums today. New one, Achilles, is out on September 4th on Napalm Records, and they will play European shows in October. Power of Radio, eh? Mike Barrett straight away has got an email in. He wants to go and see Scarlet Rebels tomorrow at Chepstow Castle. I will be in touch with the details. All you got to do is turn up, and I will ensure your name is on the door via our great promoter and good friend of the show, Allard. So he will sort you out. So thank you for that, Mike. And want to give a big shout out to my good old mate Ian, the big guy, who's going through the mill a bit with some health treatment. So get well soon, mate, and hope it's not too tedious for you, although I believe it is. Okay, I'm going to play something from now from Somerset band Tax the Heat, who've been releasing a track per month from their forthcoming 3rd album release, The Inconceivable Truth. New one, it's called Open My Eyes. The album is out later in the year. Let's play this new track from Tax the Heat.

a fairly unmistakable voice of Roger Taylor, former Queen drummer. Well, I suppose he's still the Queen drummer. Released a seventh solo album, Violence, Insane in a Beautiful World, which includes the tracks Come On Summer, which we played you before, Chump, Don't Photograph Food, great tracks, it says, and John Lennon's Jealous Guy, and that new track called I See You Now. He plays a UK tour in September, playing Newcastle, Edinburgh, Birmingham, Manchester, London, Swansea Arena on the 29th of September. Somebody else who's playing a UK tour in September is Robin Trower, who will release a new album, Shine, on September 25th with a new single, Live Your Time. UK shows, like I said, in August, September, and then US dates in October. I had the great privilege of catching up with Robin on Zoom this morning, and that will be for a forthcoming rock show interview.

0: got such a distinctive guitar sound, has he not? Robin Trower, Live Your Time from a new album called Shine. Like I said, I have the privilege of chatting to him this morning on Zoom. He's 81, you know, for a forthcoming rock show interview.
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0: This week in 1979, Through the Outdoor was released, Led Zeppelin's last album while four members were alive. Fall in the Rain was released as a single in the US, and In Through the Outdoor has now been certified six-time platinum by the Recording Industry of America for sales of 6 million copies. On the 20th of August 1988, Iron Maiden, Kiss, Dave Lee Roth, Megadeth, Guns N' Roses and Halloween all appeared at this year's Monsters of Rock Festival at Donington. We mentioned the Monsters of Rock earlier. Two rock fans sadly died, though, as Guns N' Roses played the year after it was cancelled. This week also in 2020, American rock drummer Frankie Banali died from pancreatic cancer at age 68. He's most widely known for his work with multi-platinum band Quiet Riot. And in 2024, vocalist for the band Great White, Jack Russell, died age 63. They began in the mid-80s, selling over 10 million records from 1984 to 1994, with 1987's Once Bitten and 1989's Twice Shy both went platinum. But the band's history was marred by a fire at the Station nightclub in Rhode Island in 2003, caused by the band's pyrotechnics. Over 100 people died in the fire, and the band never really recovered. Russell announced his retirement in July and passed away just a month later, age 63.

0: one and only Great White and Face the Day featuring Jack Russell. Let's have some more rock history. Oh, by the way, before we do that, I will be paying tribute, of course, to Frank Beard in hour two of this week's programme, so stay tuned for that if you can.
1: Andy Fox, rock history.
0: But it's time to pay some tribute to somebody who passed away in 1990. Stevie Ray Vaughan was killed when the helicopter he was flying in hit a man-made ski slope while trying to navigate through dense fog. Vaughan had played a show at Alpine Valley Music Theatre, East Troy, Wisconsin, with Robert Cray and his Memphis Horn and Eric Clapton. Vaughan was informed by a member of Clapton's crew that three seats were open on the helicopter returning to Chicago with Clapton's crew, and it turned out there was only one seat left. Vaughan requested it for his brother, who obliged. Three members of Clapton's entourage were also killed. Nice idea to play some Stevie Ray Vaughan. What a great talent he was.

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2: 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Here's a track from Chris Barris Band.

0: Welcome back to our two of this week's Rock Show with me, Andy Fox. Thank you for joining me from the album The Divine and Dirty, classic tracking Hail Mary from Chris Barras. Now, former mixed martial arts fighter Chris Barras took his love of music and playing guitar to start his own band in 2015, releasing a debut album a year later, and then a second album, The Divine and the Dirty, which became a great success, particularly in the UK blues charts, and gave Chris the opportunity to front the US band Supersonic Blues Machine alongside Billy Gibbons of ZZ Top. After a third album, Light It Up, which charted in the UK chart, Chris moved from the blues genre to a more heavier alternative rock sound, making a new album called Death Valley Paradise, which gave the highest chart. And after signing to Earache Record, Chris released his fifth album, Halo Effect, in April 24, becoming a top 10. And following extensive touring and festival appearances, he now releases album number 6, Monsters We Made. But he's also returned to his blues route with his Hollow Souls project. So, with the album about to become a top 10 album this week, I caught up with a busy Chris Barras on the eve of the release of the album, and firstly asked about the transition from blues, of course, to modern rock.
1: Yeah, it's no secret that obviously I started off much more in like the blues rock world, and gradually got heavier as the albums have gone on. And, you know, for the past, three albums, including this one, you know, we are firmly rooted in the modern hard rock world. I still love the blues, still like to play the blues. It's not something that I'll be doing with KBB again, but you know, the whole time I've been getting heavier with KBB, I was playing with Supersonic Blues Machine, American based band, so I still kind of had my blues thing going with that. That's kind of on a bit of a hiatus now, and it's just hard getting everyone together. There's lots of different people playing with different bands, so I decided to set up kind of a bit of a side project called Hollow Souls with Josiah from KBB and an amazing singer called Phoebe Jane, who's done backing vocals on some of the earlier KBB albums. So that's kind of like my blues outlet. It's quite nice not being the front man, just getting to play guitar and just singing a couple little bits here and there. But yeah, KBB is in the hard rock world, and you know, that's where, you know, I intend to keep it. It does mean that we don't get to play much of the older stuff, the earlier album stuff. There's not as many songs from those albums that we're playing live now. It doesn't really work that well. Doesn't kind of, fit with the flow of the set, really. But Hollow Souls, so we have been mixing in some of the older KBB tracks into that set and kind of reworking it with Phoebe singing. So that's quite a cool thing to do. But yeah, I think, you know, we kind of, in a KBB live set now, it's, you know, we've got like Hail Mary, like we've always got to do. You know, big sing-along song from the Divine and Dirty album. You know, that will always stay in the set, and Watching Over Me as well from same album, that's always going to be in there. So there's certain like old fan favourites that we will never drop from the set. But yeah, most of our live stuff now comes from the last three albums. We've released a single on the album already, and I think they do give like a flavour of the album, but they definitely don't tell the full story, really. I think there's a lot of softer moments on this album. I think some of the singles that we've released so far have all been bit heavy. I think All Falls Down and Right of One are probably the two heaviest tracks from the album. Unspoken's one of the more ballady type songs, but I think we've probably got about three songs that could be categorized as a ballad type track on this album, which is more than I've ever done before. I think usually there's like a token single ballady type song on, but it's three on this one. And there's lots of different kind of like vibes and flavors, really. So yeah, I think whilst the singles that we've released so far are, you know, arguably some of the strongest songs and single-like, I think there's lots of different flavours on the album, and I think there's going to be a few nice little moments on there that, you know, some of the diehard KBB fans will like. Yeah, I think there's a good mix.

0: So the new album is called Monsters We Made, Chris. Let's talk about some of the tracks that we can feature on the record. Any favourites?
1: You know, it's always tough to kind of single out any one track as one that you might be most proud of or what's your favourite. I've kind of got a few for kind of different reasons, I guess. Unspoken is one of my favourite songs on there. I like the chorus. It's a song that I find myself just singing as I'm walking around the house, which I always think is a good sign. Obviously, that is kind of like one of the more ballady ones on there. I like the guitar solo from that. The title track, Monsters We Made, as well. I think, again, super catchy chorus. And I like the solo section, the way it kind of breaks down. And, you know, on this album, I have really tried to kind of go back to some of the stuff that I used to do in my teens with the solos and just not holding back at all. You know, I grew up in my teens, like playing, you know, trying to emulate guys like Joe Satriani and Steve Vai and people like that. And so it was nice to kind of get back to some of those influences and, yeah, just let go on the solos. Other Side is a song that I think is pretty special. Josiah did a fantastic job in the studio with like all the orchestral arrangements for that. It's pretty epic. Yeah, I mean, I'm proud of the album overall. It's hard to single out songs. I'm proud of the work as a whole. Right of One, it's one of those big kind of sing-along songs. And that's how it was always intended. Josiah actually came up with kind of like the riffs, for the main riff of the verse and the chorus ideas musically, sent it to me. And was kind of like, I think we could do a My Parade style banger with this song, see what we can come up with. And it actually took me quite a while to nail down exactly what I wanted from it. I had lots of different ideas, but I just wasn't quite happy with it. So it did actually take quite a bit of time. It was one of those that I just kept circling back to. I was kind of finishing off other songs and then kept coming back to this. It was probably one of the last songs to be finished before heading to the studio, actually. But yeah, it's done exactly what we set out to do with it, really. And one thing we did, which was pretty cool, was we were on tour with Hollow Souls. We had a sold-out show in Tavistock, and we come up with the idea to record them all shouting Riot. See, there's a big crowd vocal in the chorus where you hear people shouting Riot. We actually set up microphones. Obviously, the people in the crowd hadn't heard the song before. They wouldn't have known it. We hadn't even been in the studio yet. We were doing this ahead of any of the tracking because we were due to, once the tour finished, we were heading into the studio. Yeah, so I literally told them what to do. I was like, right, I want everyone to shout Riot. I counted them in. And then we, did that a bunch of times. With, you know, good 400 people shouting it. And that actually made it onto the album, so that was quite a cool little touch. It definitely beats, you know, the four of us standing in a room just shouting it over and over again to sound like a big crowd. You know, we've got a big enthusiastic crowd to do it for us. And, yeah, I thought it was pretty cool. Alive is a song that's kind of, I think it's got a bit of a different flavour to anything we've done before. You know, it's got that major key thing going on. It's a nice, I think it gives a nice flavour to the album. It's definitely a different vibe to anything we've done before. And this is kind of one of the things that I'm proud of with this album. I think there are a lot of different flavours. There are a lot of different kind of vibes going on. I think it's like a coherent sound throughout the album, but there's quite a few things on there that, you know, people wouldn't have heard from me on previous albums. And I think this is one of those songs. I'm not sure if it's going to make it into the live set yet, but it would be great to play. It's probably one of the more positive songs on the album. I tend to kind of write pretty, you know, more dark and negative songs, and this is kind of a more positive one. It's about, you know, having someone in your life that when you're with them, you feel alive. You know, they make you become the best version of you and make you, you know, enjoy life, and that's kind of what that song's about. It's, yeah, a little bit different. Like I said, I think like the major key and the more upbeat lyrical content gives us a bit of contrast for the album.

0: We had great fun shooting the video for Monsters We Made. Quite a lot of work went into that one. My good friend Tommy Rowe of Rowe Films, we always team up together for, you know, different projects and for the KBB videos. More often than not, he'll be shooting and then I end up kind of directing, editing and stuff. But with this one, he took full control over, and yeah, did an absolutely amazing job. It was a lot of work. I mean, definitely a lot of work for him. But we had to do a couple of nights out on the streets of Exeter, the mean streets of Exeter, into the early hours of the morning, because we needed to film stuff when the streets were empty. So I did a couple of very, very late nights running around the streets of Exeter. It's also the first time we've ever done like a green screen video as well. So I hired a green screen studio and did that with all the guys. So yeah, a lot of work went into it. He spent, you know, an incredible amount of time doing all the VFX stuff, and yeah, absolutely smashed it. It was, yeah, a lot of fun. Now, we weren't really sure where it was going to go when we started with it, really. And it just ended up turning into a monster of a video, pun intended. I didn't really have much to do with the artwork for the album. I absolutely love it. I'm not a graphic designer, and you know, I am one of these people who always thinks leave it up to the people that actually know what they're doing. But yeah, I mean, basically, a guy called Jim from Earache Records, working at Earache Records, designed it. We kind of gave him the brief on what Monsters We Made is about. You know, obviously the title of the album is Monsters We Made, named after the title track. And the song's about kind of accepting or taking responsibility for issues that, you know, have kind of come out of small problems and become big problems. You know, it's kind of realizing that, you know, maybe you are your own worst enemy. It's not necessarily just like in a solo kind of situation either. It could be like a relationship where there's like lots of little things have built up over time and it's created a monster. It's kind of got out of control, and that's what it's about. With the artwork, you know, I absolutely love what you come up with. I think it looks incredible. You know, very, very striking visually. I love the colours. He kind of went for a thing with like a wolf head and like a statue head, smashed glass, and kind of, yeah, I guess kind of showing something dark coming out of something beautiful, that kind of thing. Yeah, I mean, he's the guy that did it, gave him the brief for the song. I saw it on his first kind of doodles, and I was like, yeah, I mean, doodles, that sounds a bit patronising, doesn't it? His first expertly drawn images that I saw, and absolutely loved it, and I think he's done a smashing job there.
1: So you have a busy period coming up. The album is out in August on Earache Records. Then you have an in-store where you're doing acoustic and signings. And then, of course, you've got a major tour later in the year.
0: Yeah, we're doing an in-store tour this August around the week of release. We're doing two shows a day. I got a shorter, just like 30, 40-minute sets with like a bit, you know, meet and greet and that kind of thing, signings. I really, really enjoyed doing them. We did it for the first time on the last album, Halo Effect. And it's great fun. I love doing the piano tracks. Just going to be Josiah and I heading out on the road. I'm going to be doing some acoustic guitar. He's going to be playing on the piano. Yeah, it's great fun. I love singing the songs in that kind of setting. I always think, yeah, I always really like the kind of vibe of it. So yeah, and it always goes down well. We had a great time last time. This one's going to be probably a little bit harder. It's quite a tough schedule, so doing two a day and some pretty crazy journeys. But yeah, it'll be really good fun. And then we're going out with the full band in October. So that's going to be a great opportunity to play some of these new songs live. And we have actually had chance to air them out a little bit. We did some songs on Smith Cotson tour earlier this year. So we have had a chance to play a few of the festivals this year. Yeah, we've popped some in the sets. But it's going to be cool. Yeah, I haven't really decided what I'm going to do with the set yet. It gets tough when, you know, I'm on my, like, fifth album now. It does get tough trying to, yeah, decide which one you're going to do. I did say fifth. Sixth album. This is my sixth album. So there you go. I can't even remember how many albums I got. I can't remember what songs I got. So, yeah, it's going to be hard deciding what we're going to do. I'm going to have to think about it soon. But, yeah, there's a few that I definitely want to play live that we haven't done yet. A song called Beautiful Lie. I think that's going to be really, really nice to play live. So, yeah, I can't wait. Yeah, we toured UK and Europe with Smith Cotson earlier this year. Obviously, Adrian Smith from Iron Maiden, absolute legend. He was just such a gent to us as well. Really, really nice guy. Always made time to speak to me whenever he saw me. You know, we'd end up chatting most days. Absolutely lovely, lovely guy. You know, and this is a guy that would normally be playing stadiums, right, with Iron Maiden. And he's just going out there with his mate, Richie, and just rocking out to places, you know, like thousand cap venues, when this guy would normally be flying around on a jet. And yeah, it's just unbelievable. It's really great to see, you know, someone just doing it for the love of it. You know, he doesn't, can't imagine he's making a huge amount of money from that. Doesn't necessarily need the money from that. He's just literally going out and just playing rock and roll music because he loves it. And I think that's a really, really, really cool thing. Great guy. Richie, I've known for a few years now. We've hung out in, when I've been out in LA a few times. And yeah, great guy. Super, super talented. Like, unreal. One of the best live vocals you'll ever hear from that guy. Absolutely outstanding. Thanks a lot for listening. Don't forget, we've got a brand new album, Monsters We Made, out on the 14th of August. I can't wait for you all to hear it. And we're back on tour with a full band this October, all around the UK. So hopefully I'll see you out on the road. Hi, this is Chris Barris. 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

A special guest on this week's show is Chris Barras from, of course, the Chris Barras Band. And tracks we played from the new album Monsters We Made were Other Side, Alive, and the one Unspoken, two of which were, he said, were his favourites from the album. And we've got some copies of the album Monsters We Made to give away. If you'd like one, all you've got to do is answer this simple question. What was the name of his debut album released in 2016? The album we played, or track we played from Divine and the Dirty earlier on, that came out in 2018, sorry. So that was his second album. So what I want to know is, what was the name of his debut album released in 2016? Rockshow@gtfm.co.uk if you want to win a copy of that album. We've only got CDs, I'm afraid, but, you know, it's going to be a top 10 album, we think. So therefore, if it is a top 10 album, you'll be in possession of one if you answer that question correctly. What was the name of his debut album released in 2016? Chris Barras Band, and rockshow@gtfm.co.uk. Back to our featured album from Mr. Billy Morrison. This one features Nuno Bettencourt from Extreme and Sully Erna.

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Firstly, there was Billy Morrison from his new album Hollow, and the one called Becoming, which features Nino Bettencourt and Sully Erna. So I should have mentioned that he was from Godsmack. And then Derbyshire band These Wicked Rivers gearing up for their new album Fire and Folklore out on the 2nd of October, with a UK tour starting on the 10th of October in Buxton throughout November, ending the 13th of December in Leeds. That is new from them, called Sing Another Song, featuring vocals with Keisha Gill. That's the girl on the album, on the track, rather. Now, the Cult's stone and doom metal band Green Lung, formed in 2017, released a new and four studio album, Necropolitan, recorded at Rockfield. It's out on the 11th of September on Nuclear Blast Records, and a new single is called Black Magic Radio. Well, they got that bit right.

0: That is called Black Magic Radio. It's brand new from Green Lung. They're definitely a little bit different, that band. Their album is out next month. Now, sad news to have to report, the passing of ZZ Top drummer Frank Beard. He was the one, of course, without the beard. He died in hospice care at his ranch in Richmond on Monday, August 17th, aged 77. Elwood Francis and I lost a great friend and collaborator, guitarist and singer Billy Gibbons, wrote in a press release announcing the news. And the world lost one of the most naturally innovative drummers and a great and true son of Texas. His signature backbeat was the key to keeping ZZ on top. Beard joined Billy Gibbons in ZZ Top in 1970, joining up with his old bandmate Dusty Hill, who of course passed away in 2021. He's appeared on all of ZZ Top's studio from 1971's first album to 2012 La Futura. 1983's Eliminator went four times platinum, and the follow-up Afterburner twice platinum. They had five top 10 albums in the UK. Billy Gibbons is now the last surviving member of ZZ Top's classic lineup.
1: Rumors spreading around in that Texas town about the shack outside the game. You know what I'm talking about. Just let me know if you wanna go to that whole mile on the range. They got a lot of nice girls.

0: from the Sky News Centre at 9. Rescue teams assessing the damage from flash floods in Nepal say the scale of the disaster is beyond imagination. Nearly 400 people have died and more than 1,400 are unaccounted for, including 33 British nationals. It's after a glacier collapse sent a torrent of muddy water through buildings and villages. Prime Minister Andy Burnham says the UK has promised £5 million in aid.
1: These are such distressing scenes coming out of Nepal, and we feel for the people there and everything that they're going through at this moment in time. Such devastation of communities and already, sadly it seems, such huge loss of life.
0: The leader of Redcar and Cleveland Council says more than 200 extra officers have been drafted in to help police keep innocent residents safe following a string of recent incidents near Middlesbrough. Investigations are continuing after two people died in a house fire yesterday, while seven others died in a head-on crash nearby on Saturday. The data of nearly 9 million people has been accessed in a cyber attack. The company which operates Manchester, Stansted and East Midlands airports says it's working with the relevant authorities. Some of the UK's leading doctors are warning men could be taking testosterone replacement therapy when they don't need it. They fear social media and marketing are convincing some that normal testosterone levels are too low. Chana J. Sana is a specialist in reproductive hormones.
2: All medications have risks. And if you give testosterone to every single man, what you will do is cause immense harm. So it causes thickening of muscles, including the heart. It causes high blood pressure. It makes your cholesterol worse.
0: Rangers crashed out of Europe after losing their Conference League playoff on penalties to Jablonec in Czechia. Motherwell were eliminated by German side Freiburg, 7-2 on aggregate. Hibs are facing an exit, one down to Ghent at home. And US President Donald Trump signed an order renaming Lake Ontario Lake America. He says the change on the US side of the border will take effect immediately. That's the latest. I'm Faye Rowland.
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Welcome back to our three classic trucking. Jailbreak from Thin Lizzy, remembering the one and only Philip Paris Lynott, who passed away 40 years ago in 1986, but he would have celebrated his 77th birthday on August the 20th. And no, he wasn't born in Dublin, like many people think. He was actually born in West Bromwich, but he was, of course, a Dub. So a statue of Lynott was erected in Grafton Street in Dublin in 2005. That, of course, was Jailbreak, title track from the album from 1976, 50 years ago this year, of course. And Lizzy's former guitarist, Brian Robertson, reissues his debut solo album, Diamonds and Dirt, that featured Ian Haglen from Europe on drums, Leif Sundin and Rob Lamont and Robertson on vocals. It included a couple of Lizzy's songs, It's Only Money, Running Back and Blues Boy, which is a track never released by Lizzy until the deluxe version of Jailbreak. But we're going to play you his version, Brian Robertson's version, of It's Only Money.

Sounding a little bit different than the original, which was, of course, from Thin Lizzy. It's Only Money from Brian Robertson and a gang on the album Diamonds and Dirt. As like I said, it's his debut solo album. It's been reissued. Not quite sure why it's been reissued, but it has. So I thought we'd play you a track from it. Now, a new single from Jared James Nichols is called Dust and Bones from his new album Louder Than Fate. It's his fourth album release, and he plays European dates in September.

0: American blues rock singer guitarist Hannah Wickland has released three albums to date since 2018. A new one called War on Women, Calling All Good Men, and on August 28th, entirely funded by Hannah herself. That's her new single from the album called Red Gorilla. She tours the UK from the 1st to the 22nd of October. Sounds like fun. Now, talking of bands like that, Canadian roots rock and blues band Bywater Cool released a four studio album, Broken Souvenirs, this month. I've recently spoken to singer Megan Parnell for a forthcoming rock show interview. In fact, it will be next week on the show with the album called Broken Souvenirs.
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Good stuff. Ain't no friend of mine. Megan Parnell from Bywater Call is our special guest on the show next week. Tune in if you can. Now, like Hannah Wicklin, Jared J. James Nichols, Jack J. Hutchison is also based in the sort of blues rock genre, but from Manchester. He recently played the Firevolt Festival and will open for Robin Trower, who I mentioned earlier, in September. This is new from him. It's called Rise Again.

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That is a band getting a lot of interest of late. The band from Germany are called Electric Callboy. They call themselves an electro-hardcore, not as metal as rock as Rammstein, but have garnered attention for their comedic songs, live shows and videos. Their new album, Tanzned, was their first to chart in the UK and their second number one in Germany. From it, Let the Good Times Roll. They'll play UK shows early next year and have been announced already as Saturday headliner for next year's Bloodstock Open Air. Other 2027 headliners are Merciful Fate and Motionless in White. I got a friend, actually, who's big into the Electric Callboy. Not quite sure why, but they are. Anyway, okay, let's move on. Third and final track from our featured album from Billy Morrison. This track is called Forgive Me.

Morning music on the show from the band Dead Poets Society, partially named after the 1989 film. They're from Boston in the US of A, Boston, Massachusetts, of course, and they've released albums in 2021 and 2024. The new album, which is coming out soon, is called Monarch, and that is their new single called Cold. And there we go. Before that was Electric Cowboy, and a new track from them. And in the middle of that was obviously Billy Morrison and his track called Becoming. Now, Asia, something completely different. Asia have announced their first studio album for 12 years, Indigo. It's coming out on Friday, the 6th of November. It was recorded throughout 2025 by current Asia lineup of founding keyboard player Jeff Downs, our good mate who comes into this show, alongside singer and bass player Harry Whiteley, guitarist John Mitchell and drummer Virgil Donati. Indigo also features two songs written by Asia co-founder John Wetton prior to his death in 2017, while original Asia member Steve Howe also plays acoustic the guitar on the album. And also Mike Portnoy from Dream Theater delivers a track, or delivers a performance on the bonus track Tattoo Indigo. We've played you The Traveller Into the Light from the album, but we've managed to get a hold of a new one from the album. This is called Echo of You.

looking forward to the new album from Asia, even though the lineups are very different these days. That is Echo of You from the new album called Indigo. Now, as was widely reported, Richie Blackmore returned to the stage with Deep Purple. The 81-year-old guitarist who co-founded the band in 1968 joined them on stage in New York at the 1,500-capacity Northwell Arena. Blackmore hadn't played with the band since departing under acrimonious circumstances after a show in Finland in November 1993, and his relationship with frontman Ian Gillan has remained frosty. However, Blackmore revealed that he had reached out to Gillan to ask if he could appear at the show, a short drive from his home in Long Island. They played the classic Purple anthem, Smoke on the Water. After the song, Gillan told the story of Blackmore reaching out before introducing him. When Genesis wrapped up their successful The Last Domino reunion tour in March 2022, it also marked Phil Collins' swan song as a live performer. The drummer-turned-singer had been suffering from health issues for years, including severe nerve damage, a foot condition that left him unable to walk properly, and periods of alcohol addiction that resulting in him coming close to death after being hospitalised 2024. But Collins has revealed his career may not be completely over. Asked if he will ever make new music, he doesn't rule out the prospect. And Roxy Music will release their second album, For Your Pleasure, as a four-disc super deluxe edition, double CD and vinyl and Blu-ray in November. They've shared a previously unreleased 1971 demo of the track Grey Lagoons. The band will release a four-disc super deluxe edition of the album, as well as a 2LP, 2CD, digital Blu-ray and Dolby Atmos, available on November 6th. Includes the original album, singles and instrumentals, unheard songwriting demos, rehearsals and live sessions, TV and live performances from 72 and 73, plus a 116-page book with new essays and rare photography, while the two-disc set features the original album, plus outtake singles and BBC sessions. I'm not going to play something from For Your Pleasure because I wasn't able to find my copy, but I'm going to play one of my other favourite Roxy tracks.

Great stuff from Roxy Music out of the blue. Like I said, my special guest on the show next week will be Bywater Call, Megan Parnell from the band. Also coming up, Steve Rothery, Robin Trower, and an interview with Troy Sanders from Mastodon. So there's plenty on the way on your favourite rock show. I hope you can stick with me. And don't forget, if you want to hear that Ian Gillan interview again, go to our Mixcloud and it'll be on there and we can get it into the top 20 of Mixcloud. Now, with Chris Barras as this week's special guest, I want to end this week with someone who has single-handedly made the blues rock genre his own in the last 25 years. Joe Bonamassa opened for B.B. King at just 12 years old, securing a record deal at 22 years old. Since released 17 solo albums, and his major breakthrough was 2007's Slow Gin. Till the next time, from me, Andy Fox, keep doing the things that make you feel good. A very good night, and indeed, God bless.

0: From the Sky News Centre at 10. Rescuers are searching Himalayan valleys and hillsides after the devastating flash floods that have killed around 400 people. More than 1,400 are missing in Nepal and Tibet, including 33 British nationals. A glacier collapse sent a huge torrent of mud through, Britain sending £5 million in aid. This survivor says he can only look on in horror.
1: Everything has gone. Rice, corn, clothes, the tea shop, everything was swept away by the flood. The only thing left is me and my clothes.
0: The leader of Redcar and Cleveland Council says more than 200 extra officers have been drafted in to help police keep innocent residents safe following a string of recent incidents near Middlesbrough. Two people died in a house fire yesterday, while seven others were killed in a head-on crash on Saturday. The data of millions of customers has been stolen in a cyber attack at Manchester, Stansted and East Midlands airports. Email addresses and postcodes were all accessed. UEFA is preparing to bring criminal proceedings against FIFA President Gianni Infantino over his failed plans to sell stakes in the World Cup to private investors. European football's governing body says the proposals brought reputational damage. The case will be brought in Switzerland. Barrister Nick DiMarco KC says it's a bold move.
2: UEFA applied to get the disclosure. Then the Swiss prosecutor has to have an investigation and look into all these things. And if the Swiss prosecutor thinks there's a case, it then goes to court. It's as much political as it is legal. And the effect of the disclosure could be the tipping point.
0: And Rangers crashed out of Europe after losing their Conference League playoff on penalties to Jablonec in Czechia. Hibs crashed out losing 3-2 at home to Ghent after a 91st-minute own goal. Motherwell were eliminated by Freiburg. Brighton got through by beating Tromso 4-0. That's the latest. I'm Faith Silver.
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6: That's with all the loud music.

Yes, hello, and of course, a huge welcome. It is Thursday night, you're listening to Switch, and I'm the Beer Man. Going to be keeping you company for the next couple of hours, and as you may have already gathered, with the opening of our Beermageddon anthem tonight, it's that kind of year, that time of year even, we are going to be doing a Beermageddon special. We did open up with the Beermageddon anthem, courtesy of Cutting Edge. Was first performed by Razorblade Smile, and then Roddy re-recorded it with Cutting Edge, gave Beermageddon all the rights, so we can now sell that as our charity single, raising money for Rock Against Child Pornography and Abuse, who of course are the charity at Beermageddon. We've got another single coming up a little later in the show. We're going to be hitting all the bands who are appearing over the weekend, and I am going to kick off on the Friday, and there's a lot going on the Thursday, but we'll cover that a little later. We're going to kick off on the Friday, opening up at about 5:30 in the afternoon. We do have High Estate. They are making a triumphant return. They are the cruise choice, the cruise pick, to come back and perform and open up the festival for 2026. We've got them right now. They were absolutely smashing last year at Beermageddon. They are going to smash it again. High Estate and Feeding on Corpses.

seriously, if you were at Birmingham last year, if you were in front of High Estates, you know exactly what we are talking about. The crew wanted them back to open up. Basically, they were one of those new bands. I'm going to be talking a lot about bringing those new bands to Birmingham. You know, the ones who are cutting their teeth right now, who will be headlining the massive stages in the future. High Estates, one of those bands. We want to see how they progressed 12 months later, and they will be back to open up Birmingham come the August bank holiday. Now, it's really weird. You know, this time next week, you'll be listening to this show again because I'll already be on site. In fact, around this time, we'll have done Taskmaster and everyone will be doing the Cheesy Disco. I've not even mentioned about those, have I? Taskmaster, we piloted last year. It went down an absolute storm. We had School Blazer Girl, we had Mustard Man, we had and then Dead Dad Obituary Guy. If you had to be there, but yeah, Dead Dad Obituary Guy, that just went down like a sack of coal, you know what I mean. But yeah, it was so much fun. Taskmaster returns on the Thursday this year. So if you're listening next week, you've missed Taskmaster, but you can come tomorrow. It's all timey things. It's really weird when you know you're talking to people next week as well as this week. It's very strange. And of course, I mentioned the Cheesy Disco. You have not lived until you have seen a load of metalheads doing the Macarena or dancing the night away to the Spice Girls. It happens with Cheesy Steve and his disco on the Thursday night. We've mentioned it as well, the Friday. We're talking about the Friday opening up proceedings, our High Estate. We also have our Fancy Dress on the Friday. We got a kiddies one earlier on in the afternoon. In the afternoon on Friday, 1 o'clock, we've got Jammageddon. All right, this is going to be a huge festival jam. All right, so all the musicians out there can come along and get on a stage. We're going to have a stage set up out the back and they can all play along and have a good jam. Here's the best part. You don't really have, you don't have to bring your musician credentials. You can pretend. You can say you are the best singer in the world. And you can get on the microphone and you can have a bloody good go. You may get heckled, but it can happen. Jammageddon on the Friday afternoon. Like I said, we're doing a kiddies disco, Jammageddon, all about family, all about the kids. They're the ones who are going to be paying for our retirements, you know, attending the festival in many years to come, buying the tickets then. So look after the kiddies. We've got a kids disco, kiddies fancy dress, all going on a Friday afternoon, 5:30. We've got the music starting. You just heard High Estates. Then next, you will know these from here in Birmingham. Yeah, basically, the godfather of metal here in Birmingham, Johnny Doom. He has got his new project, his new band, Death Fiend, and I can't remember if it was Waddy's birthday or if it was a slaughterhouse that I went to. One of the two, Death Fiend, so damn good. But with such a pedigree, it's not surprising, is it? So yes, they're coming to play on the Friday. You will get Death Fiend. This is Watch Them Cry.

The Fiend and Watch Them Crawl. They are going to be appearing on the stage on the Friday night at Beermageddon Festival. If you've just joined us, tonight is all about the Geddon. It's all about the Geddon. We're playing literally all the bands in 1 2-hour show. So, absolutely loads to look forward to tonight. If you've not got your tickets yet, they are available at beermageddon.co.uk. So, yes, you can get your tickets now. Right, so we'll continue with our Friday night. This is actually a first. For the first time, this will be our 14th festival. For the first time, we have got co-headliners on the Friday. Now, what basically happens is the Friday headline slot is always a band that the fans, you know, the people who come to the festival, they decide who they want to return for the Friday headline slot. So this year, it'll be one of the bands that you hear tonight will be invited back to headline on the Friday night. It was so close last year between two bands, we have got a co-headline slot. Never been known before, but it seems so good. It seems so fitting. So the first band, first of our headliners on the Friday night, we have got Symbiote. They were so good last year. This is Symbiote and Plague of Humanity.

0: Symbiote and Plague of Humanity, the first of our co-headliners on the Friday evening at Beermageddon. Seriously, so good last year, but all the bands were good last year. And all the bands are going to be great this year. There's no denying it. They were absolutely smashing last year. They're going to be smashing again this year as they take the stage on the Friday. Like I say, co-headliners, we have got two bands returning. The second are Kensai. Once again, this was a band I did see at Slaughterhouse, booked them, and they came and played last year. Absolutely nailed it. They are making a return as our co-headliners on the Friday evening. We've got Kensai with Death I Walk. It's coming right after this. 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
3: 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And here's Nikki, driving off for a morning coffee. You know the drill, Nikki. Allow at least 1.5 meters when overtaking cyclists, or more if driving over 30 miles per hour. 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

can sigh with death, I walk. Co-headline on the Friday evening at Beermageddon. And yeah, that would take us to the end of the Friday live music. Of course, Cheesy Steve will be back on the decks. Yeah, taking you up to bedtime. The bar will stay open for a while. You can all get some more beers into you. And then you go quietly to the camp because Jim will be in bed and Jim does not want to get woken up. Saturday, we don't start until later on. There's none of this 10 in the morning rubbish, you know. So that, we're all thinking about sausage at that time. And I mean breakfast. Behave yourselves. Saturday all kicks off at 1 o'clock with remembrance service for those who are not with us. And of course, our annual wedding. I am an ordained minister. So we have a wedding. We've done it for years. Always had a wedding at Beermageddon. So a Beerma wedding. We have got a wedding on the Saturday, and then the live music kicks off again at 2 o'clock with Thresh Mob. Now, they are a brand new band. I've mentioned this quite a lot about Beermageddon. We are all about the new bands, nurturing the new talents who are going to be headlining the stages in the future. I say that, Thresh Mob, they've already played Bloodstock. They're a brand new band. They've not even got anything recorded. Played Bloodstock, had a little bit of a practice at Bloodstock. Now they're playing the real deal, Beermageddon. So they are opening up at 2 o'clock on the Saturday. I've not got any music because they've not recorded any yet. Which takes us over to Fake Out, who, once again, a new band who really did catch our attention. And I am really looking forward to them live. We got Fake Out next with Facade.

Fake Out and Facade. I am really looking forward to seeing them live. Not caught them live before. And like I say, one of those new bands who are breaking through. They are going to be the headliners of the future. And that is like the kids. Kids under 14 are free at Beermageddon, because they're the future of metal, they're the future of music, and we want them to come and enjoy the festival. We have a kiddies disco, kiddies fancy dress, you know, they rock out, but if they're in the pit, they do need a parent or guardian to take care of them. Because, let's be honest, great big metalheads, you know, may squash little children. And we do always say, little kids, give them ear defenders. Gotta be done very loud. Beermageddon, very loud indeed. So, yeah, really looking forward to Fake Out. It's going to be brilliant. Now, how about a bit of old-school thrashing at Beermageddon? Yeah, it's got to be done, hasn't it? Next up, it's another band that I've not actually caught live before, and there's a lot of good hype about them, and I'm really looking forward to them. Next up, on the Saturday and on the show tonight, Thresher Wolf, and this is their brand new single, Threshitude.

Thresher Wolf appearing on the Saturday Old School Thrashing, just what I love, at Beermageddon. So I've got to say, the Saturday is looking stacked. Absolutely stacked. So yeah, we're in mid-afternoon, coming up to early evening of a Saturday now, and nothing like moving a little bit doomier. Coming all the way from Leicester, we do have Mage. Once again, this is a band I have not caught live, really looking forward to. And yeah, just for a giggle, I was there showing my age, so it's got a bit of a psychedelic vibe. It means stoner metal, doesn't it? It's the same thing, but I went full on hippie. Either way, really looking forward to Mage. Got them next with Devil Be Damned.

0: Mage and Devil Be Damned. Really looking forward to catching them live. It is going to be nice. And I'm sticking. It's Doomy Psychedelia. I'm old. I can get away with that. I am, you know, come on this show. I play me metal. You know what I mean? But I, you know, my roots are in punk. I like a bit of the old hippiedom. I'm off at Sonic Rock Solstice and on board to craft. You see, Hippie Jim comes out. I have got quite broad musical tastes, which I think shows we got quite an eclectic lineup at Beermageddon. All lovely metal, but so damn good. Now, we continue on our Saturday, and the next three bands on the Saturday are all returning bands. Next up, we have got Bloodyard. Big favourites at Beermageddon and good friends as well. Bloodyard, we've got Demonology. It's coming right after this. You're listening to The Beer Man on Switch.
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10: 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Birmingham's number one rock bar.

Bloodyard with Demonology, of course, appearing on the Saturday at the Armageddon Festival. And by the time Bloodyard, they are done, the sun will have set, darkness will reign across the Armageddon. And that is when we get the black metal. Once again, a band who are returning to the Armageddon, loads of new music, new members. I am so excited to once again see a Groaner. They are going to be taking the stage on the Saturday. They are also taking us up to the top of the hour and the news with Summoning the Void.

0: From the Sky News Centre at 11, rescue teams assessing the damage from flash floods in Nepal and Tibet say the scale of the disaster is beyond imagination. Nearly 400 people have died and more than 1,400 are unaccounted for, including 33 British nationals. A glacier collapse sent a torrent of muddy water through buildings and villages. Prime Minister Andy Burnham says the UK's promised £5 million in aid.
1: These are such distressing scenes coming out of Nepal, and we feel for the people there and everything that they're going through at this moment in time. Such devastation of communities and already, sadly it seems, such huge loss of life.
0: More than 200 extra officers are being sent from around the country to support Cleveland Police. The force has been dealing with a number of incidents over recent days in a similar area. They include the A66 crash, which killed two officers and five young men. Donald Trump signed an executive order to rename Lake Ontario as Lake America in the US. The move is part of his escalating trade war with Canada. His neighbour doesn't have to accept the change. The president's been explaining his decision.
2: As you know, Canada's been ripping us off for a long time on trade, very sadly. Even the military, you know, we defend Canada for nothing. We don't get anything. They don't pay us to defend Canada, but we defend Canada. We have 11 brand new icebreakers coming in. They'd like to use the icebreakers. They don't pay for anything.
0: The data of nearly 9 million people has been accessed in a cyber attack. The company, which operates Manchester, Stansted and East Midlands airports, says it's working with the relevant authorities. UEFA is preparing to bring criminal proceedings against FIFA president Gianni Infantino over his failed World Cup sell-off bid. European football's governing body says his actions amount to reputational damage. And Rangers are out of Europe after losing their Conference League playoff on penalties to Jablonec in Czechia. Motherwell are eliminated too. That's the latest. I'm Faye De Silva.
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into the second and, of course, the final hour of tonight's show. And taking us in there, Beermageddon, our Saturday night headliners. We had a double play of Stalsorg. Amazing black metal, they have played before. They have never taken the headline slots. We have got a full headline set from Stalsorg on the Saturday evening. You just heard Golems, and before that, Suicide of God, the title track of their last EP. Going to be so good to have them back on the Beermageddon stage, headlining and closing out the Saturday. Which takes us over to Sunday. And we have a big group photo. It's out the back of a venue. Everyone crowds around. We get a big family photo on the Sunday afternoon. That is at 1 o'clock with our live music kicking off at 2 o'clock with Oscaria. Once again, a band I have not seen live. Good pals. Looking forward to it. Oscaria, we have right now with Tearing the Skies Asunder.

Oscaria, I am so looking forward to seeing them live, finally. Ah, it waited a long, long time, but it will happen on the Sunday at Beermageddon as they do kick off our live music for the day. And once again, we're talking about how stacked, you know, Saturday was, how stacked Friday was, Sunday is stacked as well. Now, here's a crazy one, right? I talk, once again, I've mentioned so many times during the show tonight and over the years, Beermageddon nurturing those new bands, those brand new bands, the headliners of tomorrow. We've got another one of those bands next. They are Dark Remnants. Now, they're new, they didn't have anything recorded, but we have managed to arrange for them to get a demo done, and so I can play it on the show tonight. It's a world exclusive on the Beerman Show. So this is brand spanking new. It's Dark Remnants and a demo of Split. I'll tell you one thing, I booked these without even hearing anything. I had little snippets from their debut gig. I thought, yeah, I'm having that at Beermageddon. Once again, God Pals need to get in front of them live. And after hearing this demo, well, I cannot wait.

Dark Remnants and the demo of Split, an exclusive to the Beer Man Show. And yes, you will be catching them live at Beermageddon Festival. 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Like I say, Thursday, we've got the Taskmaster, we've got the Cheesy Disco. Friday, we've got Jamageddon in the afternoon, Kiddies Disco, Fancy Dress on the Friday for both the kids and the adults, live music throughout Friday, Saturday and Sunday, which is where we are at the moment. We've just heard Dark Remnants, which moves us over to a more progressive metal side with Fractions, another band from over in Leicestershire. This is their single, Fractions, Homecoming.

0: So looking forward to productions at Beermageddon Festival. That was Homecoming. They are, of course, making an appearance on the Sunday at Beermageddon. This show is all, if you just tuned in, it's all about the Geddon tonight. And you'll get this show again next week, as I mentioned. Something to look forward to. That was Fractions and Homecoming, which will lead us, once again, Beermageddon favourites. Appeared back in 2021, I believe it was, 5 years ago. And I says to Rob, I says, you're due to come back to Beermageddon. He says, well, book us in. So I did. Coming back to Beermageddon, we do have Dead Mob. We're going to have them next with Manipulator. It's coming right after this. You're listening to The Beer Man on Switch.
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3: 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Because being a little more considerate on the road actually reduces congestion and collisions, which transforms everyone's journey. So we all feel a little less and a lot more National Highways.
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be making a triumphant return to Birmingham Festival 2026. That was Dead Mob with Manipulator. Sunday, I'll tell you one thing, we are heading towards the end of Sunday, but still some great bands to come at Birmingham. You'll be thinking that on the Sunday evening. Next up, once again, no strangers to the Birmingham stage making a return. We do have Kill All the Gentlemen. Once again, not only a great band, but great friends as well. We've got Kill All the Gentlemen next with their single, At War with the Minotaur.

Kill All the Gentlemen will be making their return to Beermageddon on the Sunday, his coming August bank holiday. At War with a Minotaur, once again, so looking forward to getting to see them live on stage. Again, I've seen them a good few times now and always, always nail it for me. So Kill All the Gentlemen on your Sunday evening. Keeping on with your Sunday evening at Beermageddon, we are going back to the thrash, the old school thrashing, courtesy of Devil's Henchmen. This is another band I have not caught live before. One of those treats for the beer man. They are coming to Beermageddon, Devil's Henchmen. This is Urban.

0: Devil's Henchmen and Urban Death. So looking forward to catching them live. I am partial to a little bit of thrashing. We start the show with our Sunday night's headliners at Beermageddon. It certainly does. Yeah, massive headliners for the Sunday at Beermageddon. We do have the old school thrashers, the legends that are Zentrix. We're going to be playing a couple of songs from Zentrix, kicking off with the brand new single, Allied with the Enemy. That is coming right after this. 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

two songs back to back from our Sunday night headliners at Birmingham Festival, the legendary Zentrix. Now here's the thing, not only two songs back to back, but two songs that span over 3.5 decades. You just heard Allied with the Enemy. That is the title track of their 1990 album. And before that, you just heard For Whose Advantage. Come on, Jim, you've got this. For Whose Advantage, which is a 1990 album. And then before that, Allied with the Enemy, which is a brand new single and the title track of a brand new album coming out in October, 30th of October. 3.5 decades. So, you know, apart, it's absolutely amazing. Old school thrashing. And Zentrix will take us to the end of Sunday. It will take us to the end of Birmingham Festival. And it'll also take us to the end of tonight's show. I do, of course, want to thank you all for tuning in and banging those heads with the beer man. I won't be back next week unless you're listening next week, in which case I will be back next week. But I won't be because I'll be at Birmingham. You know the score. If you come into Birmingham, if you've not got your tickets yet, beermageddon.co.uk. And if you're listening next week, should be tickets still available. Get them. Come and join us for the Friday. You know you've got a stacked weekend of metal. So yeah, I'll see you all at Beermageddon. Have a safe journey, and I will return after the festival. Normal service will be resumed. I've got time to leave you with one more song tonight. And I am loving this. It's from the Birmingham crew. It's another charity single, Charity. I leave you tonight with Birmingham and drinky, drinky beer. It is the Beerman song. Good night.

0: From the Sky News Centre at midnight. Around 400 people have been confirmed dead after flash floods in Nepal and neighbouring Tibet. Footage shows walls of mud sweeping through entire communities after a glacier collapsed near the border. 33 UK nationals are among around 1,400 who are missing. This woman's been searching for her son at a hospital.
1: My son was stuck in the floods. He's a truck driver and told me he was driving. We last spoke before it hit. But there's no news of him. We can't find out anything.
0: The UK's providing £5 million to help with the rescue operation. The leader of Redcar and Cleveland Council says more than 200 extra officers have been drafted in to help police keep residents safe. It's following a string of recent incidents near Middlesbrough, including a head-on crash on the A66. A chemistry teacher has been found guilty of having relationships with two pupils at an all-boys school in the late 80s. 65-year-old Sally Ann Bowen indecently assaulted the pair while teaching in North London. UEFA is preparing to bring criminal proceedings against FIFA President Gianni Infantino over his failed plans to sell stakes in the World Cup. European football's governing body says the proposals brought reputational damage. The case will be brought in Switzerland. Barrister Nick DiMarco KC says it's a bold move.
2: UEFA applied to get the disclosure. Then the Swiss prosecutor has to have an investigation and look into all these things. And if the Swiss prosecutor thinks there's a case, it then goes to court. It's as much political as it is legal. And the effect of the disclosure could be the tipping point.
0: Rangers crashed out of Europe after losing their Conference League playoff on penalties to Jablonec in Czechia. Motherwell were eliminated by Freiburg. And Peter Cullen, the voice behind Eeyore in Disney's Winnie the Pooh franchise, has died. He was 85. That's the latest. I'm Faye De Silva.
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5: Here we are then. Yes, welcome.
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5: 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Yeah. We are off the stroke. We are the Midnight Strokers.
6: That's what they call
5: us. The Midnight Tokers.
6: And what a week it's been since we were last here. Lots happened.
5: It's been a ferocious week.
6: We'll get into we'll over get... the course of the next hour.
5: That's right, Sean.
6: We've got plenty to talk about. We've got lots of tunes. We've got what we think might be an exclusive of a new...
5: Yes, perhaps.
6: Desperate Journalist tune sometimes we like to let the music do the work.
5: Sometimes, that's right. This is the We Want Less Show. We have an hour of... I'm Dave Timms, and this is Sean Gamble Walsh.
6: Yeah.
5: Pardon our manners. we will be here for the next hour to get you through. If you're driving around at midnight, or if you're just... Not driving. Whatever you're doing, or if you're listening back...
6: You might be being driven.
5: Yes, indeed. Felipe Cornwall, I'm sure you're driving, listening to this. Good evening to you, sir. Good evening to you, Sean. Or morning, actually, should I say.
6: And, evening to you, Dave, and now morning...
5: Yes,
6: It's a bit like the Beatles, is it? Hello, goodbye, kind of thing. Hello to last night.
5: No, we're better than the Beatles.
6: Goodbye,
5: Sean.
6: To last night. Hello to today.
5: We're better than the Beatles.
6: Well, they never done that. That was what they could have done. Yes, of us.
5: Well, we did have an album called, a record called Better Than the Beatles, didn't we, Sean?
6: Yeah, we're still waiting to get that out there.
5: Well, we still have that record. It's
6: still knocking about.
5: it's still available.
6: Peter Mahazawell's still waiting for his copy.
5: yes, he is. Yes, he is.
6: Peter's conversations for you. We'll dedicate this show for you too as well.
5: Yes, it's all there, you know, you can all listen to it. Right then, so yes, here we are. What a week, Sean. You were DJing at the weekend. You had a bit of a marathon DJ session.
6: A marathon DJ session, yeah. I thought I was past all that now, but apparently not.
5: You were pulled out of the bag, didn't you?
6: Yeah.
5: And any
6: fun? The free drinks help.
5: the free drinks do probably help, right?
6: Yeah. Dead Wax, I was there for a while.
5: Post blues, you know, you were like, you know what, no one's told me to stop, I want an extra hour. I just want an extra hour. Yeah, and at this point, I was like, oh, I'm going now, Sean. You looked upset. You wanted to, I was like, yeah,
6: I was enjoying your company.
5: I always do. But then 10 o'clock you left there, didn't you?
6: There was talk of us gate crashing the Switch Radio party that was going on down the road.
5: Well, gate crashing a party that you invited to.
6: Yeah, but, you know, they can't just expect us, you know, we don't just DJ for Switch, we've got other DJ responsibilities elsewhere.
5: That's right, yeah. Well, I don't know.
6: Maybe they have other DJs, haven't, but we have.
5: Well, you know, we're
6: in demand.
5: Yeah, well, that's it. That's
6: why we're here. That's why at midnight.
5: maybe Switch Radio's finest asset. And here we are, midnight
6: in the broom cupboard.
5: Right, any particular standout tunes from your set, Sean, that we can get that we can get this particular?
6: Can't remember. I can't remember much of it. Kung Fu by Ash. That's been a while since I heard that one.
5: Mm.
6: I liked that Ian was there, your broski boyo.
5: Yeah.
6: And said, this next one's for you, and he assumed that it was Candy.
5: The first thing he says was, is it Candy?
6: No, but it's Ash.
5: It's not his birthday.
6: No, we only play the worst Ash song in existence on your birthday.
5: Are we going to play Ash again?
6: Should we play Kung Fu?
5: All right, let's let the music do. Let's get it off then. Let's get it kick-started.
6: Reminds me a bit of Eric Cantona as well.
5: Well, I was just about to say.
6: Yeah. You can see on the front cover of it, or is that a
5: single? A single cover.
6: Yeah. So that's not a Mandela effect thingy. That actually happened.
5: Yeah.
6: All right, sweet.
5: Yeah. Definitely.
6: Kung Fu.
5: Yeah.
7: Two.

0: that's a tune, that is, Sean. Again, from 1977.
1: I love, like, the sound effects at the start. It sounds like a little kung fu thing's getting up and running. I wonder how they went about recording that.
0: It's probably a sound effect.
1: Is that them in the studio?
0: It'd be a sound effect from a kung fu movie, I imagine.
1: You reckon? I like to think they'd done it in the studio. That's,
0: well, no, think about it, Sean, because the opening of that
1: album... I like to think it, Dave. I don't want to really think about it.
0: Well, I tell you what.
1: That was Tim Wheeler, that was.
0: No, he'd be more known, wouldn't he? He'll be like, "Hey, lads, we need to do some kung fu."
1: But the bonus track of Ash getting sick at the end of
0: I was going to get to that, Sean. So just before we get to that, so you're talking about how you like to think it's them doing it, right? But I'm saying that it'll be a sound effect from a film, because the opening of that album they use the TIE fighter sound from Star Wars.
1: Okay.
0: And on the second album they've got another sound effect from Star Wars.
1: This is 1977.
0: That's on 1977, and then on Nuclear Sounds the opening track has got a Star Wars sound effect.
1: Nuclear Sounds
0: by Ash, a family band. But also, they do make their own sound effects with the sick party. So back in the days of secret tracks.
1: Ah.
0: Yes, those were...
1: Bring back the secret tracks.
0: Well, no,
1: you surely can still do that, unlike the digital.
0: Well, actually, that reminds me, when I texted you the other day about how ideas in the shower...
1: Yeah, yeah.
0: Secret tracks, remind me of that.
1: Secret tracks in the shower. All right.
0: No, it's not. I was thinking, I came up with it in the shower.
1: Yeah,
0: it's got nothing to do with the shower.
1: I've already mentioned the shower today as well.
0: It's a...
1: It was a shower-themed show.
0: Did you mention the shower earlier?
1: I said, when you're doing your mama's voice, I don't think you heard that.
0: Oh, yes, no, I did, yes, in the shower, yes.
1: Yeah.
0: So, yes, it has been a shower-heavy.
1: And there's been lots of downpours outside as well.
0: There was a big downpour earlier.
1: Yeah, the thunder.
0: We got caught into it.
1: The lightning.
0: And having to dash from the van to Big John's.
1: I was trying to work out who sung that song about thunder only happens when it's raining.
0: It's Fleetwood Mac, Sean.
1: Not the cause.
0: I just can't... No, not the cause. Well, we haven't looked it up. I just cannot, for the life of me, tell you what the name of that tune is by Fleetwood Mac. Thunder only happens when it's raining.
1: I hear it so much.
0: It's not thunder. It's not rain. It's not... Dreams.
1: We're great radio hosts, aren't we?
0: Listen, man.
1: We make no bones about it.
0: We've just talked.
1: I'm sure this happens to all hosts, but they just pretend.
0: We've just talked about Ash and their sound effects.
1: Yeah, we know more niche things than Fleetwood Mac song titles.
0: It's one of the big ones, isn't it? It's one of the big. I've got the greatest hits on here, which, to be honest with you, right?
1: So years ago, Sean,
0: when I was going out with an ex-girlfriend, right, she had a Fleetwood Mac t-shirt, right, and I wore it, right, but I didn't really know much Fleetwood Mac. So
1: it's not Dreams, is it?
0: No, I don't think so. Because that sounds like live and kicking.
1: Yeah.
0: But years ago, I was wearing my ex-girlfriend's Fleetwood Mac t-shirt. I was like, you hate it when people
1: you've been with wear shirts of yours.
0: I was like, I don't really know much about Fleetwood Mac. So I listened to rumours, right? And I've got to say, I like the stories around it. But to sound like Alan Partridge, but this is true, my favourite Fleetwood Mac album is the greatest hits of Fleetwood Mac. That is actually the best Fleetwood Mac album.
1: That's the case with a lot of bands, isn't it? That's why there's greatest hits albums for the people who never quite got them first time around.
0: But was it always just like the greatest hits is like, no, they're just your singles? Like, your greatest hits should be like your favourite ones. Like, you know what I mean?
1: Why don't bands ever do like the third best song off each album albums?
0: Yeah.
1: Stuff like that.
0: Yeah. Greatest sevens.
1: The fourth most listened to track on the album on best of.
0: Yeah, because if you've got, like, more than 11 albums, you can have an album of, like, all your track ones.
1: Yeah.
0: An album of all your tracks.
1: Closing tracks.
0: You can...
1: My favourite tune's usually the last tune of the album.
0: Mm.
1: Actually, the first or the last. There is, like, a little sweet spot in seventh place for me. It's like the ones that I didn't quite think should make the radio. But
0: in the middle, there should be like a sort of long, sort of nice,
1: alive and flipping.
0: That's the perfect middle track on Better Than the Beatles. Oh, the second mention.
1: Yeah, yeah. So there you go.
0: I've got to get these tunes in. Some.
1: We'll work it out.
0: We'll work it out. We'll find out what the Fleetwood Mac tune is at some point, or.
1: Yeah.
0: Unless we find out the cause did do it. Right. Shall we listen to one of those? Or should we listen to something completely different?
1: We'll see.
0: But
1: how long have we got to choose now? A second or two?
0: I don't know. We might have to have a break.
1: I'll tell you what. Here you go.

0: we could just go up there and hang out.
1: Like open the fridge and stuff, and there would always be foods laid out for us with little pre-wrapped sausages and things.
0: Mm.
1: They have pre-wrapped sausages, but they don't have pre-wrapped bacon.
0: Well, can you blame them?
1: Yeah.

0: Rich.
1: Yeah, that was Bare Naked Ladies with I Had $1 Million. A tune, Sean, that's... have you ever heard that tune before?
2: I haven't heard that one before.
1: It's been in my head all week because at work there's a guy called Merrick.
2: Yeah.
1: And there's a lyric in there about John Merrick's remains.
2: The elephant man.
1: That's right, Sean. So I've just been singing. But the thing is, there's been a couple of times this week where I've been singing it, right? And it's only certain places at work. It's like certain places around site. And, I'm like, because I must have sung it there like a day before. Whatever, like,
2: yeah. Creatures of habit.
1: And then I was like, why do I keep singing? Why do I keep singing this song? And then the gears have walked past. Oh, yes, of course.
2: Yes, it all made sense.
1: Yes, it all makes sense. So that's a lovely tune, Sean. 1992, that was released. I must have been 8 then listening to that. So it was back in the day of when I used to tape off the radio. I don't know if I can say that. But it could, well, you know, I was 8. So
2: get arrested for that. Historic radio taping.
1: Back
2: charges.
1: When I invented podcasting, but that's an addendum. That's not what this is.
2: I heard about that. Yeah.
1: So that used to be on a song on a tape recorded. But when you used to record off the radio, Sean, the radio DJ voice that sort of became part of the song.
2: You'd know
1: the lyrics to that bit. So like there'd be like lyrics. So when I was listening to that tape back, I know what the geezer was on about, and I was reminded about that because he was talking about some other song called One Toke Over the Line by Brewer and Shipley.
2: Yeah.
1: And I forgot about that until I was singing it to myself the other day, and I've never listened to that song.
2: That's so like when you listen to albums like back in the day. Like, and you hear, like, just say you go out and about and you hear a song on a jukebox, you expect the next song off the album to go on after, don't you?
1: Yeah.
2: It's like that, isn't it?
1: It's a little bit like, well, sort of like that. Yeah.
2: It's almost exactly like that.
1: It's
2: pretty much the same thing, really.
1: Yes, I suppose it's in the same ballpark. There's a lot of things there that could go into the Rock and Roll Museum of Dubious Artifacts.
2: And I'm sure one of them probably will in the end.
1: And probably, yes. It was a great visit last week. We, of course, the Will Smith's new sneakers, even though he had the exact same pair, they were only slightly scuffed because basketball courts in the summer had girls there, and he had to get some new sneaks in his really busy day.
2: In case he needed to run away.
1: Well, he had a busy day. He had to go to all the family. But we can go back to listen last week. We went in depth of Will Smith's very busy action-packed day.
2: I suppose each week there's a tune when we do go in depth. Like this Bare Naked Ladies tune now from 1992. We're really getting into the bones of that, aren't we? About time someone finally got into the bones of this tune.
1: Because
2: he wouldn't be rich. He says at the end, I'd be rich, but he's already spent all his money, from what I can work out, on all the other things leading up to that.
1: We could total up the things.
2: Yeah, with inflation, it'd probably be it'd have to be deflation, wouldn't it? We'd be going backwards. So,
1: right,
2: how much are these things worth in 1992? That's what he's talking about, I imagine.
1: But $1 million these days is not $1 million in 1992.
2: No, it's not.
1: So
2: it's a whole different $1 million.
1: So we can either have a break and we do that now, or we can a listener. Do we have any people that are good at things like accountants? Any accountants listening to this? Perhaps is there an accountant
2: driving about from one accountant job to another?
1: Is there an accountant that listens to this show religiously each week and loves doing spreadsheets and doing things like that? I wonder if there's some sort of... I hope they're free, man, to do it.
2: I'm leaving the room cupboard for a minute. Do you want me to grab you a drink?
1: Go get me a drink. Right, we'll be back after the break then.
2: I'll have a think about the Bare Naked Ladies thing on the way to the fridge.
1: All right, OK. Well, Sean's gone to the fridge. Molly's gone to the fridge. You can go listen to this advert about seatbelt safety.
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9: How's it come to this? Oh, oh, oh,
3: oh. Original pirate material. You're listening to We What Less. Sound your radio.
1: They are. Welcome back then, that's a nice little break. I'm sure you know all about seatbelt safety now and things like that.
2: Heart attacks.
1: Yeah, heart attack aware.
2: Yeah, you're more aware.
1: Right then, so we have waffled on, we've gone through a lot tonight. So next week...
2: Don't you start as well.
1: Next week, hopefully, if not next week, it'll be the week after, but we have got the... we've got a big quiz special, we've got to be out and about again. We'll, we have the Burt Bacharachams.
2: We're hitting the road again, are we?
1: Burt Bacharachams themselves.
2: Burt Bacharachams. Is this the same one we're doing with Ian Atkins?
1: No, no, that's separate. So
2: we've got loads going on. We've got so much to...
1: There's a lot of people.
2: Yeah.
1: We got requested, Sean, to go to their event, to their opening. You know what I mean? It's like, this is what happens now. Like, this is, we shouldn't have to...
2: Special guests.
1: We're opening a market stall. Anyway, the point is, so we got this quiz.
2: I feel like Mr. Battersby.
1: Who?
2: The guy who opened the Swan Market. Les Battersby from Coronation Street.
1: He opened the Swan?
2: I'm sure he's done something.
1: What, like,
2: he cut some ribbon.
1: What, the new Swan or the old Swan?
2: It would have been the old Swan.
1: It was, because Big Ben was talking about it, wasn't it?
2: Yeah, I remember going to buy Match magazine and I bumped it, I walked past it. There's a new season, a time for optimism.
1: Mm-hmm.
2: I was getting my Match magazine and, I walked past it, as I said earlier.
1: And Les
2: Battersby was there. Battersby. I didn't know who he was, but I asked someone. He's like, "Oh, it's Les Battersby from Coronation Street or something like that."
1: Mm.
2: Yeah. I wish I'd never asked now.
1: So that could be us, Sean.
2: Not long now.
1: That could be us.
2: Will be. There'll be some little kid walking past with his new online magazine.
1: Yeah, he's standing on
2: just downloaded a new tune.
1: If you have 15 people standing there looking at it, other people walk past and start standing there looking.
2: I want to know who
1: some people will, like,
2: I want to know who they're in the presence of.
1: Some people just pretend like they'll know who it is and just, YouTubers. That's what
2: get that on the window round, like, because Thomas is this old dear about, as I was speaking about loads of things, he was like, I know about, and then he said, I'm about Sean Gamble Walsh would play, just because he knew that she was doing that. She's like, I love them guys. She might have, but she
1: could be. We've played many gigs to older people, haven't we?
2: Mm-hmm, we have actually. We played many a gig to many people.
1: We've got the spectrum of people we've played to. Mm-hmm. To the young, to the old,
2: tattooed,
1: To the tattooed, to the non-tattooed,
2: but getting tattooed.
1: Mid
2: tattoo.
1: We'll play to anyone who was there. We're just playing. People were there or not.
2: Yeah.
1: Mm-hmm.
2: And what better tune, I reckon, to follow this conversation than Tattoo?
1: Tattoo?
2: All the things she said.
1: You could play Tattoo. Okay, well, we could play Tattoo, but we will play Tattoo. All the things she said. What do you want to play Tattoo?
2: We're just talking about playing to tattoo, getting tattooed people.
1: Okay. All right, we'll do that. Do you know, do you remember, Sean, actually, on the Sunday lunch, Sean?
2: Yeah.
1: We played Tattoo. Because there was a link of three songs. There was Tattoo, Seal, Kiss from a Rose. And it was was it My Sharona? No, it wasn't My Sharona. It was a song like that from the 80s.
2: And
1: The Bugles. All produced by the same geezer.
2: Yes.
1: The guy that invented the 80s, apparently, that's what they call him.
2: We were going to go straight to the 90s.
1: I can't remember his name, but he's the guy that invented the 80s. That's what they say.
2: I do remember that.
1: Yeah.
2: So Sunday afternoon's a bit easier.
1: But we've got this big quiz with Bert, haven't we?
2: Yeah.
1: So we've got a.
2: That's one you do not want to miss.
1: I tell you what, well, we'll play a bit of Tattoo now, right?
2: Yeah.
1: And then we're going to come back. We're going to play you. Actually, we'll play it at the end because it's going to be a cliffhanger. We've got a question. Ooh. It's going to be questions of this ilk. So let's.
2: I love that word.
1: Ilk.
2: Yeah.
1: Or question.
2: Ilk.
1: Yeah, ilk.
2: Ilk.
1: Right then, so yes, have a bit of this. Get a bit of Tattoo from the man that invented the 80s.

0: That was Tattoo. That was Tattoo, wasn't
1: it? Yeah, it sure was.
0: That was,
1: this is a busy show, isn't
0: it?
1: This requires a jumper in itself, a metaphorical jumper.
0: You know what this show is? You know, you get that meme that's taken from Always Sunny in Philadelphia, where you've got when someone's trying to get to a bottom of a mystery, they've got a board and they've got a string on it and pins and stuff.
1: Yeah.
0: And there's
1: yeah.
0: the meme of Charlie smoking a fag because he's coming back. That's what this show is today. If you look at the time, usually the timeline of a show, the way we've just got,
1: we're going to use that for the advert.
0: Straight timeline, Ben. This has been a higgledy piggledy show, right then.
1: Higgledy piggledy.
0: It's been the dear right.
1: I've never heard that phrase before.
0: Higgledy piggledy.
1: I like it.
0: Higgledy piggledy.
1: Sounds like something out of Inman Night Garden.
0: Higgledy. It does, doesn't it? Higgledy piggledy plum.
1: Yeah.
0: Right then. This is the kind of question that Bert is got in line up for us next week. Let's have a listen to this question.
2: It's 1995, and a young Sean Gamble Walsh and Dave Timms are arguing about who could throw an armadillo the furthest.
3: I reckon I could throw one about a mile.
4: More like a millimeter?
3: I could throw it further than you.
4: No chance. How much do you want to bet?
3: £68 million.
4: You haven't got £68 million.
3: I might have.
4: Have you? I'll tell you what.
3: What?
4: I'll bet you £68 million and then the loser can pay the winner when we're both rich and famous.
3: You're on. Shame we haven't got an armadillo.
2: Half an hour later, there has been a break-in at the Nature Centre. On nearby Cannon Hill Park, Sean and Dave stand with Dilly the stolen armadillo as they prepare to do battle.

0: Burt Bacharachum's
1: An egg with
0: but Dilly the teenage armadillo. So that's the kind of thing you could expect from the quiz. We're saying it's next week, but it hasn't been arranged. But it will either be next week or the week after.
1: Yeah.
0: But it's coming up. But it's coming up soon, sometime.
1: And we've had to be careful not to give away too much on today's show, like what we say, to find out who is in receipt of a £68 million.
0: We've had to really try really hard during our anecdotal free-form conversation not to just accidentally slip into, oh, that reminds me of the time when we threw Dilly the teenage army, did I? For charity.
1: Yeah, give away the results. But giving away the results by people knowing who's got the £68 million.
0: You make betting on next week on the show. We'll have to get Brian from Debt365 back.
1: Bring that rain back for us.
0: You can give us the live odds on, of that kind of thing.
2: This is Switch.
0: So, yes, it is Dreams. Sounds
1: Gabriel.
0: Fleetwood Mac's Dreams. It's it does sound very similar to...
1: good make your dreams come true, Dave. Does sound like The Cause?
0: So, it does sound like Alive and Flipping, R2.
1: Nah! They ripped us off. No way, man. Fleetwood Mac have been ripping us off.
0: Well, the thing is with Fleetwood Mac, we've got a bit of history.
1: I was getting ready to take a cause to court.
0: We haven't looked at the cause yet, but we've had previous with Fleetwood Mac. Do you not remember? So when we uploaded our one of our podcasts to YouTube, we used the Marks and Spencer advert, Albatross. And
1: they weren't happy, were they?
0: YouTube's like it was suspended for YouTube. They said they had to contact the copyright holder.
1: We had Andrea Core knocking at our door, banging our door down.
0: When we had a Plum Scream tune, that was okayed immediately. They were like, "Yep, sweet." These no, is it? No, wasn't Plum? Was it Plum Scream tune?
1: We had a problem. We'd use a little sample out of a Plum Scream in Positive Drug Story.
0: Yeah, but they were okayed. You know, there's a link to that. But Fleetwood Mac, we had to wait ages. That's a phone up Mick Fleetwood.
1: Andrea Cole.
0: An elderly man who's in bed. That's a phone him up. I go, hello, is this? Hello, Mick Fleetwood, this is YouTube. What do you want? I'm an old man. It's YouTube here. There's a podcast that's been uploaded. We Want Less Show, Dave and Sean have used Albatross as a sort of spoof on the Marks and Spencer.
1: First Marks and Spencer, Dave and Sean.
0: To be fair, it's a spoof on... It's not about the film, it's a spoof on themselves, but it's about Marks and Spencer, really. Well, I'm an old man, no. I've listened to it. So they denied us that.
1: Well...
0: YouTube should have phoned him during the day, not during the night.
1: Maybe he was having a cat nap in the daytime.
0: Well, maybe. He's an old man. Isn't
1: exactly, like siesta.
0: Yeah, but... so we've got previous...
1: It all worked out, right?
0: Yeah, we've got previous for Fleetwood Mac, though, so...
1: Yeah.
0: But you will really
1: say... They're not top of our Christmas card list.
0: They're 14th, maybe. But to get...
1: You've got 14 other people who you definitely send out.
0: How many Christmas cards do you send out these days?
1: Last year I didn't send any.
0: Yeah.
1: But when I do...
0: Not even a moon pig?
1: Moon pig! Nah, nothing at all. Nothing. I sent some texts.
0: Yeah.
1: I think nowadays people just... You can just, do a little post or something. I don't do that either.
0: Do you get cards still?
1: Not as many as when I was at school.
0: Well, yeah, but these days?
1: These days? Not many, really. Yeah. I had one off the council.
0: Council gave you a card?
1: There's something to do with a council. Some councillor, maybe. Councillor Shirley...
0: Oh, you get a birthday card?
1: Yeah, a Christmas card off Miss Locke from the councillor for Sturgey and Bourneville.
0: Oh, that's nice.
1: Yeah, yeah.
0: Oh, okay.
1: And there's a house up the road. You sent them to one on the road, number, 17-something.
0: I don't like that.
1: Wow, it doubled my Christmas card list count.
0: I don't like that. Why are they doing that for? Like, I don't like that. I'd get annoyed about that. If someone on my street was doing that.
1: Oh, they're going around robbing people's houses. So they're the last people you'd suspect.
0: It'd be someone who's really annoying. Is that you get on watching you? I know. Unless, if it's named as well to you and you've never met them.
1: Nah, it's all right. It was named

0: 269.
1: No, that would be
0: the house number.
1: If there was a geezer, if someone on your street,
0: the house sent the house a card. It wasn't people.
1: What?
0: It was just the house. It was 2269.
1: Oh yeah, okay, yeah.
0: Or maybe it was just the number.
1: Yeah, but imagine though, you get a card off someone on your street, but you've never met him, but it's all that it's named personally to you.
0: Wouldn't surprise me.
1: No, that'd be horrible, wouldn't it? Like there's a stranger on your street who knows everyone's.
0: Everyone seems to know my name. I don't have a clue who they are.
1: Well, that's because you're Sean Walsh, Sean.
0: Yes, you know my name.
1: Well,
0: you know my name as well.
1: It's stickered in my room. I can see it in the middle of it.
0: Yeah, why is that not weird?
1: Your face is on a lot of my objects. My laptop's got your face on it. I'm always wearing a T-shirt with your face on it these days.
0: A little card from House Down the Road with my name on. Mm. I can handle it because of all this.
1: When I was doing a paper round, I can't remember. I think one of my parents or something gave me a great bit of advice. Obviously, when you're doing your paper round, like get some Christmas cards and every. On like Christmas Eve, or that week, you give like a number 27. Like, I gave everyone a Christmas card from the paper boy. I raked in cash.
0: Yeah, like, did you wear a Christmas hat on your round?
1: I don't know. I don't remember. I was just like, you know what? That was my first proper side hustle graft. That was. I spent about an hour writing these cards. After a bit, I was like, why am I putting numbers on it? Just put from the paper boy, man. It doesn't, too much admin. That is raked in the money, man.
0: Fair play. So, yeah, you've been an entrepreneur from the off.
1: Lazy entrepreneur. One says an entrepreneur.
0: You ain't been lazy today.
1: No, that was entrepreneurism. That was my job.
0: You've been on form today, you have. You've been smashing it.
1: A good week of gambling and betting.
0: Yeah, but the football season's well and truly back up and running now, isn't it?
1: Game's back.
0: Yeah. Our teams didn't fare too well this week. We had the old 4-0 defeat against Brighton.
1: In what TalkSport described when I was listening to it at the time, Sean, and this is a direct quote, it says, "This is the worst first half of a Premier League football game by any team ever."
0: No, I don't think so.
1: That's what they said. That's what they said on TalkSport.
0: Yeah, I disagree with them. I've seen loads of really bad performances. Like, we were the best team for the first 7 minutes.
1: Mm.
0: So the worst performance would have been all the way through the half. Like,
1: the first 7 minutes.
0: Yeah, yeah. There's no way that a team being better than the other team for 7 minutes makes it the worst performance.
1: I see.
0: You'd have to go all the way through. I mean, Villa have had worse performances than that, that's just TalkSport are like that, aren't they? But the thing that I like is we were talking about it earlier, like Joe always likes to mention when Villa lose, and she knew this was a big one. She started finding different ways of getting into the conversation, so she was talking about her son. She's like, oh, and then Frankie woke me up. He comes in. He's, did you see what the Villa score was, Mom? So that was her way of telling me that Villa had lost.
1: Still a bit. How would you bring it up before?
0: She just said, oh, not a good result for Villa, was it?
1: Okay.
0: She never mentions when we win or draw. It's always the defeat. But that's what I want. And also, she meant she'd done it the wrong way around this time because So it was due the Blues Brentford game last night. She just didn't see what the score was. I was checking up on the score, obviously. And it was like 5-1 at the time. And she's like, oh, Frankie came into my room. He's like, has he seen what the Villa score was, Mum? And then I went, oh, did he? I already knew what the Blues score was at the moment, at his current time. 5 minutes later, I was like, what's a Blues score at the moment? So she checked it up. She was like, quiet. But like, I saw the moment she saw it on her phone. It's like, just. What she going to say next?
1: Very disappointing night for Blues because I needed us to lose 2-1, 3-1 or 4-1. So that was the fifth goal I actually was disappointed about. But, you know, it just had the smell of that. You know, I mean, Premier League team, mid-table Premier League team, the second string is half decent. And
0: And they're having a good season so far.
1: They beat Spurs.
0: Yeah,
1: you know, so you can't.
0: And their
1: pre-season,
0: was pretty good, but that doesn't say much. But it looks like they won it.
1: Well,
0: didn't they have a 7-0 pre-season win against Frankfurt?
1: Don't know.
0: Yeah.
1: Well, pre-season means nothing. We're slipping into a pool of punditry here.
0: Yeah, but we do it every now and then. It's just us.
1: Yeah, it's when we dip into the.
0: Yeah, yeah. We're talking about our stories of our beloved local teams getting hammered.
1: That's right, yeah. So at least it is to us both being rubbish.
0: Yeah, we've got some common ground to stand on.
1: Yes, that's what it's all about, isn't it? We can moan together. Time for a tune.
0: Go on. Whack one on. Here we go.

0: addicted to the streets there. So that's a tune, that is. It's a nice little story. In fact, you know, that's right, you know, because we had some bet wins this week.
1: Yeah.
0: And also, that story tells a tale about how he put a bet on, but he found out that he didn't actually put the bet on, and it was a relief.
1: Yeah, and also a nod to the in-play betting, which must have only just come about.
0: Well, I was trying to date it in my mind, because at the beginning, because on the first time, when he talks about Blues, he talks about Blues losing, and anyway, right? But now he's talking about backing Blues smashing the Reds, right? So is this when we were doing
1: maybe.
0: But I had the reverse of that the other day. 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It wasn't.
1: But did you spend the fiver on? Did it work out?
0: No, well, I backed us to Wilson to score, Blues to lose, 2-1, 3-1, or 4-1. Yes, very upset with that.
1: Should have cashed that out when it was 4-1.
0: Whatever. But anyway, the point is, please gamble responsibly.
1: Gamble responsibly.
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1: Yeah.
0: Right then. We'll be back after the break with an exclusive track by the by Desperate Journalist, Sean.
1: Yes.
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2: We want a little bit less.
0: ER, welcome back. Yes, get your look-alls round this, and this is The Terrible Years by Desperate Journalist. So exclusive.

0: was Desperate Journalist with Terrible Years. They're almost an exclusive, Sean.
1: Almost. Well, it could have been if we...
0: It's an exclusive when he said he had the exclusive.
1: Yeah.
0: Yeah. Well, he should have got it out quicker than earlier. yeah, it's a good tune, that. Was, thing is, I've got a lady singer. They always had a lady singer.
1: Yeah.
0: Did we play with...
1: Have we played with this band?
0: No, we haven't.
1: I don't think we have yet. Not long now.
0: Because I get them confused with is Greg Smith in this band?
1: No.
0: I get them confused with the Greg Smith band
1: because of a name.
0: It's to do with writing modern literature.
1: Modern literature. Yeah.
0: We played with them, didn't we? We played with them.
1: You should have a nightmare of all these literature bands, all the language bands.
0: I keep getting them confused. So we've never seen them. That's not bad. In fact, I don't want to. It's just opinion there. It's this lady, she sounds like a bit Morrissey. I've never really heard a woman sing Morrissey before. Mm. I mean, yeah. Well, maybe I have. It's easy to go Morrissey sometimes, isn't it?
1: Is it?
0: Yeah.
1: I've never tried yourself going Morrissey. Not when I'm singing, though. No. Like, I don't even try it. Yeah. I don't really sing, do I? I just chat nonsense.
0: What about if you're singing the Smiths?
1: If I was singing in the Smiths, I probably would. Would I be expected to sound like it? If I was there singing in the Smiths, it's probably because Morrissey can't do it.
0: No, like sing along to the Smiths.
1: Singing along
0: when
1: to
0: you're DJing or something.
1: Maybe like over the loud music so no one can hear it.
0: Yeah, of course.
1: If it's loud enough that people can't hear my impression.
0: What about in times
1: in the shower? Should we ever just do it in the shower?
0: I dislike Morris's. I always disliked the Smiths because of his voice. Long before I knew he was not a fan of the vocal cords. But never liked his voice. Over the years, I found myself singing the words to Panic and whatever. But that's whatever. The Smiths aren't playing, and I've just found myself singing to myself Panic or something like that.
1: You just go for it.
0: No, I don't.
1: That's when I know that I
0: need to get a cab home. I can't drive home. that's my limit. Like, it happened at Christmas. I just started singing Morrissey out, and Smiths out, and now I was like, I'm not driving today.
1: So that's like your breathalyzer.
0: Yeah, it's my limit of
1: Morrissizer.
0: Yeah. So I suppose I should thank him, really.
1: Cheers,
0: Morrissey. You've probably saved my life on a couple of occasions.
1: That song wasn't the Smiths.
0: Desperate Journalist. It's a good tune.
1: It's a good tune.
0: Some nice tunes.
1: I've got lots of good tunes as well.
0: Now that we've almost given an exclusive, then yep, they can play our festival now, Sean.
1: You'd think so, wouldn't you? This is Switch.

0: keep. We are, Sean. So, the Corrs did do a version of Dreams, after all.
1: Ah, I knew it.
0: So, you weren't exactly wrong there. So, but we've just been listening to it now. Like Beavis and Butthead on the radio.
1: It's, yeah.
0: It's got a bit of a chancy.
1: Don't ever remember that beat.
0: A chancy dance to undertone and. It's not the guitar player. Is that Andrew Corr?
1: Jim Corr? I don't know. Is it?
0: It sounds about
1: Andre. Is Andrea Corr, isn't it?
0: He looks a bit like a young Liam Neeson there, doesn't he?
1: Yeah,
0: and he's, you know, he
1: was a lot younger, wasn't he, back then?
0: Yeah, man. Liam Neeson would have been
1: like I was when I was listening.
0: Liam Neeson would have been that young when he was back then, so he would have looked like a Liam Neeson of the time.
1: pre-Liam Neeson.
0: They the Corrs, of course. Of course. It's interesting, they're doing a Fleetwood Mac cover, they're very Irish, but they're doing it in a Japanese sort of setting there.
1: Yeah, they're trying to not completely go into...
0: too many things going on, with a Balearic beat.
1: So, why not?
0: He was in charge...
1: It's very busy, isn't it?
0: He was in charge of pitching that the video, like, oh, we've got... Oh, just, you know, you got some Irish folk drums there. You know what? Let's put a trance beat under it and film it in Japan.
1: Yeah, I think they had more money for videos back then, didn't they? Than they could hardly spend them.
0: This is a classic case of too many cooks spoiling the broth.
1: It's busy. Mm. It's another busy moment. What was busy last week?
0: What do you mean?
1: We were talking about something being busy, and then we went on to jumpers.
0: It was the goat.
1: Yeah, that was it. What would the jumper for this song look like then?
0: Well, thing is, now I've seen the video, it might spur what I'm saying, because the goat song we listened to, I imagined a quite big jumper.
1: Mm.
0: But this wouldn't be a jumper. This would, because it's Balearic, it would be more of a. You wouldn't want to wear a jumper in the song.
1: It has to be a jumper.
0: I'm not saying it's not a jumper, but I'm just big. But the goat jumper, the goat jumper in my mind was a big woolly sort of jumper. This jumper, it's going to be a summer jumper. It's going to be a beach jumper.
1: I was worried for the existence of a metaphorical jumper.
0: The metaphorical jumper and its existence remain unblemished. It's fine.
1: Only thanks to me worrying about it.
0: You're worrying. Don't you worry about that.
1: Just swipe the jumper from.
0: Didn't have you down as a jumper. Warrior.
1: I'm not.
0: Sean Gamble always about jumpers.
1: It's what I do.
0: That's what happens when you get approach mid 40s.
1: You touched the nerve, Dave. You found out.
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0: Starting to hammer it down there.
1: It's
0: not even a sound effect. That's real rain.
1: Yeah. Real rain.
0: Listen to it for a moment.
1: Oh. It's lovely, isn't it?
0: You're listening to live commentary about the rain.
1: Rain song.
0: This is Sean and Dave. I'm in the midnight room. You are listening to live coverage of the rain.
1: And this is the loudest the I think it's been today.
0: We've already covered the eclipse on the radio, never before done, never before heard. Now we're covering the long-awaited rain. We've had fingers, though, Sean. We've been dying for... We needed some rain, haven't we, for quite a while.
1: I'm fed up of it now.
0: All the grass is yellow.
1: Mm.
0: We need some rain. My van needs a good wash.
1: Is that you, yellow grass?
0: That's right, yeah, yellow grass. Coming up to something. So rain is now hammering down. Your first initial thoughts, Sean, of this rain that's coming down?
1: It sounds nice. I love the sound of rain hammering against the window, but now it's time to start worrying about the holes in the roof already.
0: Well...
1: It feels like... It comes around faster each year.
0: Sean, are you a hole in the roof warrior as well?
1: No, it's time to start worrying. Didn't say I was going to.
0: Okay, yeah, well...
1: If someone was going to start worrying, now would be the time.
0: It seems like the wrap of the show, maybe that's the end of the show.
1: Like a good place to wrap it up.
0: Yes, so we'll leave you... That is the cliffhanger at the end of the show. Right, and this has been the We Want Less Show inside the Midnight Broom Cupboard.
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4: From the Spanish Central Line. Devastating flash floods. The Prime Minister's pledged £5 million in aid. Andy Burnham also says rescue workers from the UK are on standby to help. More than 30 British nationals are missing. Among them are Marla and Bipin Patel from Coventry. Anant is their son.
5: When we've contacted the Foreign Office, the information has been practically non-existent. And that's where the concern is now, is that it's now an ongoing period of time where we feel that there is no clear information that has emerged from the authorities.
4: Redcar and Cleveland Council says more than 200 extra officers have been drafted in to help police keep residents safe following a string of recent incidents near Middlesbrough. Two people died in a house fire while seven others were killed in a head-on crash on Saturday. European football's governing bodies preparing to bring criminal proceedings against FIFA president Gianni Infantino. It's over his botched attempt to sell shares in the World Cup. The data of millions of customers has been stolen in a cyber attack at Manchester, Stansted and East Midland airports. Email addresses and postcodes were accessed. Campaigners are calling for repeat drink drivers to be fitted with alcohol locks before returning to the road. The device stops a car from starting unless the driver passes a breath test. Simon Williams from the RAC says alcohol locks are necessary.
6: It's stopping someone getting behind the wheel drunk again. And we know from data that there are 27,000 people who've been convicted of drink driving multiple occasions in the last 11 years. So it does seem as if, you know, the ban isn't enough.
4: Ministers say they've looked into lowering alcohol limits, tougher penalties and the use of alcolocks. And Rangers crashed out of Europe after losing their Conference League playoff on penalties to Jablonec in Czechia. Hibs went out losing 3-2 at home to Ghent. Motherwell were eliminated by Freiburg. That's the latest. I'm Fade Silver.
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